0: If you can guzzle some glizzies, it's your time of year. Let me get through the break. Joey Chestnut, the famed hot dog eating champion, is competing in the Nathan's Hot Dog Contest. This is after some controversy a few years ago when he went to a competing competition, or he wasn't allowed.
1: He did Netflix, and that kind of broke
0: the
1: Nathan's
0: contract. He got sponsored, so they wouldn't let him do it.
1: Exactly. Right.
0: But he's coming back, and he's competing this year, even despite a recent battery charge.
1: Yes.
0: Yeah. What was the battery charge
1: so
0: for?
1: So, basically...
0: Did he hit someone with a dog?
1: No.
0: Please tell me he just whipped someone in the face with a hot dog?
1: No, he was at a bar and was a little too inebriated and apparently slapped a man. Ooh. To which he's claiming was a misunderstanding, but he did work with the authorities. Now, I think the funny thing is, because a lot of people are like, oh, he's got a battery charge. He, you know, quote unquote, beat somebody up. Yeah. He shouldn't be in this year's Nathan's hot dog eating contest.
0: I mean, that's about the most white trash thing you can do.
1: So Nathan's agrees, because they were like, it actually doesn't break any of our laws lines.
0: He's not a representative of Nathan's.
1: Right. So he's still there.
0: That's tough, man. I mean, I'm not a huge proponent of bar fights in any capacity.
2: No, sure, but,
0: in general.
2: I mean,
0: but if you're going to be a participant, don't be the guy that slaps someone.
1: Don't slap.
0: That's how you got arrested?
2: Yeah.
0: Five fingers wide open? It's XYZ with Eric Zachary.

0: XYZ with their exact reads. Your tech tidbit, all brought to you by Eglin's Best. Apparently, if you try to Google the word disregard, the internet gets very confused. Google gets very confused because it uses AI, and that's like a command in AI. It's like disregard that.
1: Womp womp.
0: I just tried this. I didn't believe it, and it literally goes understood dot. And then like later on, it's like if you mean definition, to intentionally ignore, pay no attention to.
2: Yep. So basically, Google unveiled that AI is bleeding into its platforms and programs even more so than ever. Mm-hmm. The 10 blue links, those days are done. So AI is going to give you the suggestions. You can opt out of it. It is not its primary response when you use the search engine. But like we were saying, if you Google something like disregard, it just considers that an AI-powered command. Rather than giving you the Webster's dictionary definition.
0: This irks me because I'm not a huge advocate or proponent of AI the way some tech people are, which is like, this is, you know, it's a technological revolution. And there's aspects of it that are true. I fall kind of in the middle. I think it's a great utility if you're using it right, not for creative purposes.
1: Right.
0: But like the whole bigger conversation right now is like, how much water is it using? Right. And like the idea that a bunch of people, myself included, are now going to go Google disregard and in theory utilize resources just to see if it's true.
1: I didn't realize. I remember there was one day all of a sudden I started getting like the AI overview and I didn't even know that it was AI at first. Like I just kind of did it. And I was like, oh, that's really weird. Like, what is this? Didn't notice for a while until I was like, oh, this is Google's new AI thing.
2: That's exactly what
1: they're rolling out. When did it come out? It was like when...
0: They like slowly rolled it out. It wasn't for everything. It was more for like quick digest of like celebrities.
1: Right. Yeah.
0: I found it really weird the other day. I was looking up, I forgot what it was. It was like my girlfriend's parents like address or something. I was trying, she's like, you can't find them on the internet. I was like, let me try, but it like unrolled in like an AI way the same way as if they were celebrities, and they're not. Like anything it could find about them, or like so and so like live at this address. I'm known for being like, it's getting kind of crazy how it's positioning people.
2: Yeah. Well, this is a great time to talk about how Bing.com, yes, it is still around, is not doing this. Okay?
0: You know somewhere Bill Gates is like, yes. My baby. It's XYZ with their exactly. 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
24: Hate to give the satisfaction asking how you're doing now. How's the castle built off people you pretend to care about? Just what you wanted. Look at you, cool guy, you got it. I see the parties and diamonds sometimes when I close my eyes. 6 months of torture you sold to some forbidden paradise. I loved you truly.

0: Free the armpits.
1: Free the armpits.
0: Specifically the hairy ones.
1: Specifically That's, Margot Robbie's hairy armpits.
0: For the movie Wuthering Heights.
2: Yes.
0: I don't think she frequents like public places with hairy armpits.
1: I mean, she did when she was filming this, apparently.
0: Okay, yeah. But Audrey threw this into the XYZ ENT. Apparently, the director of Wuthering Heights regrets cutting the scene that revealed Margot Robbie's pits, which was period-specific and appropriate because no women were shaving their armpits back then.
1: Yeah. Right?
0: No one was shaving anything back then.
1: Yeah, because she said she thinks it's weird when women are hairless like eels, quote-unquote. Yeah.
0: I think it's weird when people are in like Game of Thrones and no one has pimples. I'm like, tell me y'all's greasy faces didn't have any marks on it?
1: Right. No, I agree.
0: That's crazy to me. That's setting a horrible standard for kids that have acne.
2: I mean, hygiene is like a fairly new concept when we're talking about like the Middle Ages. So
0: we got 4D. That's done. I think we're going to get smell-o-vision next.
2: Oh, you want to go take it back to scratch and sniff?
0: Yeah, just go back and watch Game of Thrones with smell. Tough start.
2: I don't think you're, tell me, making it 8
0: seasons. Tell me Wuthering Heights is still sexy and elusive if you have to smell it.
2: Good one.

0: I'm a huge proponent for complimenting strangers in public. Okay. I think it's just an easy way to brighten someone's day. It's so easy to call out something you like about someone.
1: Sure. Yeah.
0: I do it frequently. I'd be like, hey, I like that hat. Hey, I like that shirt.
1: Yeah.
0: Right. Whenever I see someone, when it's appropriate.
2: Okay.
0: I was proven that there is a time and place.
2: Yeah.
1: Okay.
0: Last week, I was traveling to D.C. for my girlfriend's birthday.
2: Right.
0: Mm-hmm. And long story short, Audrey, you weren't on the show Friday. We talked about how I missed my flight, so I had to fly into Baltimore instead.
1: I did. I heard it, though. Yeah.
0: Long story, as short as possible, I flew into Baltimore, and because of that, I had to take an hour-long Uber ride to D.C. Fine. Happy to do it. But it's a long time to spend with anyone.
1: Sure. Why didn't you take the train?
0: The train just didn't line up.
1: Oh, okay.
0: Yeah, I wasn't going to make dinner in time, so I had to take the Uber. Don't do that to me.
1: I was just asking.
2: Be more sustainable.
1: I was just asking.
0: Yeah, but I'll tell you what he said to me and why it made me so uncomfortable.
2: Okay.
0: Next on XYZ.

0: I had to take an hour-long Uber ride, which is a long time to take an Uber in general, but especially when you're not expecting to be in a car with an Uber driver for an hour.
1: Okay.
0: Long story short, I was flying into Washington, D.C. My girlfriend was there for work. It was her birthday. I wanted to be there for dinner. missed my flight, so I flew into Baltimore instead. Not a terrible connection, but, like, I had to take an Uber to make dinner in time.
2: Yeah.
0: And I wasn't anticipating. So I get in the Uber. I'm already kind of flustered from, like, missing and switching around flights and all the plans and stuff. I get in the car. And within, like, 10 seconds of getting in the car, the Uber driver, you could tell when they're looking at you through the rearview mirror. Like, even if you're not making the eye contact, you know you can be like, oh, they're sizing me up.
1: Yeah.
0: Which I get as a driver. Like, you're going to want to look at your passenger.
1: Sure.
0: He just out of nowhere goes, hey, man, you got a nice smile.
1: No.
2: Aww.
0: Well, hang on.
1: No.
0: So benefit of the doubt, Jordan. Again, I was saying this earlier. I'm a huge proponent of random compliments to strangers. I think it's a very easy way to be less cynical in this world we live in.
2: Uh-huh.
0: Okay. Someone has a cool shirt on. Someone has a cool hat on or something nice. Like, it's okay to shout that out. But there should be a follow through. Like, you have to not be creepy after you say that.
2: Wait, were you smiling when he said this?
0: I think I was reading a text or something. Like, it wasn't.
2: Oh, and you were like.
0: It was a little misplaced, but it. It wasn't like the weirdest thing. It's how he followed it up. He goes, you got a nice smile. And I was like, thanks, man. And like, I have my headphones on.
2: Yeah.
1: Sure.
0: And he was like, I could tell he's still talking to me. So I take the headphone back off. Mm-hmm. And he goes, do you go to the dentist a lot? Oh. And I was like, I mean, I guess the usual amount. He goes, braces. I'm like, no. And I'm like, why are we talking about like my ortho history?
2: Yeah. Okay,
1: so this is the problem that I have. I love what you were saying before about give somebody a random compliment, no reason, brightens up the world a little bit.
0: Yeah.
1: I like a, hey, you got a nice hat, nice shirt, nice smile. Get out of my mouth. Get out of my mouth. No.
0: It's not even that. I think it's more about, like, if you're going to give a compliment in that situation to a complete stranger, there should probably be an exit strategy. Like, it's not like, don't say to someone that you're then going to spend 45 minutes with and you don't know how they're going to receive it. So anyway, he goes, did you go to dentist a lot? Did you have braces? I'm like, no, I actually never had braces. Kind of crazy. He goes, pause, silence. And I also think it's just a psychopath tendency to not play music in an Uber.
1: Right.
0: I get that, like, some of them are doing it out of respect, but, like, that long of a car ride, please play something.
1: Sure.
0: So silence for another 10, 15 minutes. I put my headphones back on. I'm like, all right, social cue over.
1: It's done.
0: Good. And then I see him talking to me again, so I take the headphones back off. He goes, I like your pants, too.
1: Nice.
0: And I was like, all right. I was like, thanks, man. He goes, where'd you get them? And I was like,
1: that's where I start looking to see if I am on the fastest route to my destination.
0: Yeah, I already was doing that because I was running late for dinner. I faked a phone call. I was, excuse me, sorry, my mom's calling me. I was like, hi, mom.
1: Yeah.
0: But then my phone rang while I was pretending to call.
1: No.
0: It was just a weird situation.
2: Yikes.
0: And like, Jordan knows, like, usually I'm down for a conversation in an Uber, but like, read the room, man.
1: You gotta figure out those social skills beforehand.
0: And if you're gonna compliment someone's smile, I'm not mad at it, just have an exit strategy.
1: I'm mad at it. Don't start at the smile. Don't do that.
0: XYZ.
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22: Well, good evening, Canton, and as we continue through our Tuesday, mostly cloudy skies taking over. I'm not going to rule out a shower. Chances pretty small, but hey, we'll just have them in there for good measure. Temperatures overnight falling into the mid-60s, and as we look ahead to tomorrow, which is already Wednesday, these holiday weeks go by so fast. More cloud cover, and again, shower chances like 20% or less. I'll keep you updated should that change, mid to upper 70s for highs. I am staff meteorologist Ali Strano on Mix 94.1.
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0: XYZ with their exact read. Back from Memorial Day weekend. Audrey, how was your weekend?
1: It was so busy, but it was really good. How was your weekend?
0: Were you going to include anything that you did? Or
1: I worked a lot.
0: Okay, got it. mine was good. Jordan and I had a couple video shoots.
2: Yep.
0: We tried acai for the first time.
2: We did do that, yeah.
0: I was unaware it came frozen.
2: I didn't know that it was a berry ice cream,
0: yeah,
2: if you will.
0: It's like a sorbet almost.
2: Yeah, yeah.
1: Mm-hmm. Well, yeah.
0: Don't say, well, yeah, because we didn't know.
2: I just thought it was berries. I thought it was berries and fruit.
1: Do you think it was like a smoothie bowl?
0: Kind of.
1: I mean, it kind of is, but it's just like a more frozen.
0: For context, Jordan and I were filming video content for a small business, an SIE place, and we both, it kind of gave me the cramps a little bit.
2: No,
1: well,
2: Eric,
1: it's supposed
2: that was,
1: to be
2: no,
1: a digestive
2: hold
1: thing.
2: Hold on.
0: That makes sense.
2: Yeah, because the night before, Eric had 6 microwavable White Castle sliders.
0: Unrelated.
2: That was the first time his body had
0: unrelated.
2: Some nuts
0: hey,
2: and berries.
1: Eric.
0: Never talk about nuts and berries in my body again. XYZ with Eric Zachary is on.

0: 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Hey, it's Taylor Swift. This is Elizabeth Taylor. She kept making more and more daring art.
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0: 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It's your XYZ E&T Entertainment Report, all brought to you by Eggland's Best. Justice for hairy armpits.
1: Yes.
0: I feel like Audrey put this in.
1: I did. Yeah. Guess what? I put this in here because I think that we need justice for hairy armpits. And I'll tell you why. Mm-hmm. Because so Emerald Fennell. Or Fennel. How do you say your last name? Emerald Fennel.
2: I'm just going to trust you on it.
1: Anyway, she directed Wuthering Heights with Margot Robbie.
0: Yeah.
1: And she's saying that she regrets cutting a scene where Margot Robbie's visibly incredibly hairy armpits were showing because it really bothers her when she watches period pieces and all the women are hairless because there weren't
0: Everybody was hairy.
1: Right. Everybody was hairy. They're, like, they did have access to hair removal stuff, but it
2: was high end.
1: Just
0: burn it off.
1: No, exactly. And
0: they didn't have Gillette in the 1500s.
1: So I'm saying justice for hairy armpits.
2: Okay. Uh-huh.
1: And I wanted to see if you guys agree.
0: I don't. Well, here's my stance is I don't think anyone should have hair in their armpits. Guys included. I'm just not a fan of it that way. So it's not like a women only thing for me. Yeah. I just don't like body hair.
1: Right.
0: That's my own personal preference. Everyone's entitled to their own.
1: Where I personally very much.
0: You like to go full Sasquatch.
1: Like
0: mode.
1: Having hairy armpits.
0: It's your prerogative.
1: Because it catches my sweat.
2: Okay, I think you just want. I think you have a sweat agenda on the show where you want to see how many times you can talk about.
1: Anyway,
2: sweat.
1: Margot Robbie and I are linked. Basically,
2: so now did the box office do any different? Did like you know?
1: I mean, no. It was just a scene that got cut, and she was like, "I wish I would have kept."
2: Should have put that back in. I think we should start doing that so it's more like historically accurate. So we stop fantasizing and like over glamorizing the past like we do.
1: Right.
2: So yeah, throw the hairy armpits in there. Margot Robbie with pits. Let's get it.
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1: XYZ with Eric Zachary. Today on the show, Jordan gave me my best man present for his wedding. One thing was intentional, a flask, yes, which I appreciate.
2: Thank you.
1: Engraved. And then a hunting knife, which I'm still a little confused by.
2: But so
1: you,
2: am I.
1: You said they threw it in there. And then they also, even though you told them not to, gave me the man card.
2: They gave you a very like outdated
1: metal credit card almost that has like very misogynistic, like, you know, when the bride's being a bridezilla, remind the groom why he loves her.
3: Yeah. Nobody should. If you need a man card, you need a lot more than the man card.
2: You should be getting married.
1: So. I have questions of why they threw it in there when you didn't ask.
2: Please don't put that in.
1: More About Nothing, Fresh Prince of Bel-Air is based on a real story, and no, it's not Will Smith's story. He was just the actor in it. Plus the test and the Uber driver who gave me a weird compliment at the beginning of a 55-minute ride. And
2: Very long.
1: It got worse.
2: Very cringy.
1: Don't compliment my teeth. Yeah. When it's just us.
2: Exactly.
1: If you missed any of the show or you want to run anything back on demand, just search XYZ with Eric Zachary wherever you get your audio.

0: Jordan gave me my groomsman / best man gift today.
1: Yes, I did.
0: In anticipation of his wedding.
1: Yep.
0: Very kind of you.
1: Thank you.
0: Very classic best man gifts.
1: It's not
0: that I'm not thankful. It's just like, I don't know that ice cream hunting knife. And Jordan's like, here's a knife with your initials on it.
2: You're going to love having a knife.
1: I think he's going to fall into the knife. I essentially asked this company.
0: No, in love.
1: You understand, not literally fall into the knife.
2: I'm going to be cutting this.
0: I've had a fear since I was little of cutting my finger.
1: Okay, well, grow over that. I was like, hey, you guys can promise me a very nice, etched out, embroidered, flask. That was my primary thing. And they were like, well, we've got this cool man card or a knife too. Do you want that? And I was like, not really. I'm focused on the flask.
0: So you gave me the gift.
1: Yeah.
0: One is the very nice flask.
1: Yes.
0: Which is great. Although, like, I just wish flasks were more accepted. I feel like we're past the point where, like, it's okay to have a flask on you. Like, if someone sees you pull out a flask now, they're like, that's an alcoholic.
1: I don't know that there's many places
0: you could just pull out a flask and people are like, classy.
1: At my wedding, you are flask approved.
0: Okay.
1: Yeah. Right. Wherever you go.
0: And then I got a hunting knife, but they included this, it's literally called the man card.
1: And I did not want this.
0: And it's like a metal little like business card that has like tips for being the best man. And we'll go over it next on XYZ.

0: Jordan's wedding is fast approaching. We're just about 2 weeks out, yep. And I am the best man at the wedding. I received my best man gift today. Thank you.
1: Of course.
0: He got me an engraved flask, which is very nice. I am concerned where I can use a flask without people considering me a drunk.
2: I mean, just
1: don't bust it out at noon in public.
0: Do you know what I'm saying? Like, I feel like in the 50s, if you like had a flask inside your tuxedo coat, it was like, oh, that's like James Bond.
1: Right.
0: Now,
1: right.
0: If I pull a flask out of anywhere, other than maybe a wedding, people are like, that's an alcoholic.
1: Right.
2: Well, I feel like you're probably going to a lot of weddings, and I think that that's a fine time to have a flask.
1: Yeah, right. I think it's going to be a classy look for you.
0: I still feel like I'm going to be judged if it's not like my friends at a wedding. Like, if I'm going to my girlfriend's wedding,
2: like Top Golf.
0: Top Golf. They serve alcohol there. They also would not like it because you can't bring your own alcohol.
1: Was that like the most guy thing you could think of on the spot?
0: Top Golf?
2: Yeah.
1: Yeah.
0: So anyway, but I'm very thankful for it. It's very nice. If anything, it's a nice, like, I'll put it at my bar, flask from Jordan. It also came with a hunting knife.
1: Right.
0: Which I don't know if you know anything about me or could just hear the timber in my voice, but I cautiously cut kiwis, so I don't know what else I would use a real knife for.
1: And again, this wasn't me being like, oh, Eric needs a knife. Screams Eric. Yeah. I was like, I want the flask. I like the flask.
2: Yeah.
1: Please just give me that. They were like, no, we have these other things we want you to have.
0: So it also came with the knife, which is still nice and embroidered or engraved.
1: Yeah.
0: And then I got a man card. I don't know if you can hear it.
1: It's metal.
0: Yeah. It's a metal man card. It said the man card, groomsman edition. A groom's guide for his groomsmen. But I think I'm the only one getting this, right?
1: Right, yes.
0: Okay. Number one, handle whatever, whenever.
1: Which, okay, sure.
0: That's already kind of our friendship.
1: Right.
0: Two, don't screw up the bachelor party. Done.
1: Yeah,
0: I think that was fine.
1: Yep.
0: Three, always say, I got it, bro. This is in all caps.
1: I'm gonna stop you right there.
0: Whoever wrote this isn't married.
1: You don't have to do that.
0: I got it, bro.
1: Okay, all right. My bad.
0: Number four, make sure to remind me why I love my bridezilla. Oh, this is from you. So I have to remind you when Sam gets crazy.
1: Right.
0: You love her.
1: That's so messed up.
0: So when they mess up the flowers, don't worry. It's fine. You're going
2: to
0: live.
2: Oh, my God.
0: This is actually very misogynist. I did not write these again. This is the man card. You can imagine what copywriter put this together. Number five, don't forget to show up for the tux fitting. That's too late. We don't have a tux fitting. She's my own tux. Appreciate that.
1: No. My tux fitting, which you were at.
0: Oh.
1: Yeah.
0: Okay.
1: Yeah.
0: You gave me this way too late, dude. All this has already happened.
1: Yeah. So far, you're checking off all the boxes.
0: Number six, best man, make sure you make me look good in the toast. I can tell you right now, that's not going to happen.
1: Okay.
0: Only because I love you like a brother. Yeah. And I feel like this is written for people that aren't used to public speaking.
1: Right. Yes.
0: Or it's like if they are, they're like a sales pit guy's guy.
2: Right, I think this is written for dweebs and losers.
0: Okay.
1: Yeah. I would agree.
0: I wasn't going to go that far, but I agree with you. As a best man giver, a speech giver.
1: Yeah.
0: I've already been in the writer's room for like weeks.
1: I was going to say, this is not your first best man speech.
0: No, I've only given one other one though.
1: Right. But
0: yeah,
1: I mean,
0: I'm a highly sought after best man. I turn them down a lot.
2: Right.
0: They have to go through my agent.
2: Right.
0: Yeah.
1: After the first one, it gets easier.
0: My last one went viral on YouTube.
1: There you go.
0: And number seven, hand me a beer after the ceremony and say it will be okay. God, this is like people who
1: that
0: hate
1: sucks.
0: Women.
1: Yeah, exactly. This is awful.
0: This is giving I don't like women.
1: Yeah.
0: I don't like this.
1: Why did I get married? That's crazy.
0: The other side's blank. I kind of want to rewrite it.
1: Okay. Yeah. Let's do that.
0: Yeah.
1: Yeah.
0: All right. Remind me why I'm being a...
1: Okay. All right, Eric. All right.
0: I didn't say anything. All right. Jordan's wedding's coming up. You'll hear about it more on the show. In the meantime, whoever wrote this man card, groomsman edition,
1: we
0: got
1: to talk to you,
0: man. Let's get a little more 2026 with it.
1: Yeah.
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14: Well, good evening, Canton, and as we continue through our Tuesday, mostly cloudy skies taking over. I'm not going to rule out a shower. Chances pretty small, but hey, we'll just have them in there for good measure. Temperatures overnight falling into the mid-60s, and as we look ahead to tomorrow, which is already Wednesday, these holiday weeks go by so fast. More cloud cover, and again, shower chances like 20% or less. I'll keep you updated should that change, mid to upper 70s for highs. I am staff meteorologist Ali Strano on Mix 94.1.
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18: We were

0: It's coming up on the way. XYZ's The Test, where we put Audrey and Jordan to the test.
1: Yes.
0: On pop culture trivia. I'm going to be honest, guys. We didn't talk about a ton of pop culture last week.
1: No. Okay.
0: But the rules for the test in my head is that it's something that we talked about on the show. I think that's how we keep it fair, right? Okay. So there are stories that were in the news that we talked about.
1: Okay.
0: Just not all of them have to do with quote unquote pop culture.
1: Okay.
0: So sure. We're talking about sandwiches.
1: Okay.
0: We're talking about music companies.
2: Okay.
0: And Quentin Brunson.
2: Quentin Brunson?
0: Quentin Brunson.
1: Yeah. Oh, okay.
0: Yeah. All right. Ooh. All right. Those are the three subjects of the test. Jordan and Audrey are playing for you at home. And it's coming up next. Hang on.

0: called The Test on XYZ with Eric Zachary. 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Cue the music. A little early there, Audrey. A little early there. It's fine. Okay. All right, three pop culture questions is how we describe it. We didn't talk about a ton of pop culture on the show last week.
1: All right.
0: But we did have a lot of fun stories that were trending in the news. So that's what these are about, okay?
2: Right.
0: Let's just jump right in. Audrey and Jordan playing for you at home. Use your name to buzz in. Question number one. 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People were mad that this changed on their phone.
1: Sure.
0: If you don't use Spotify, you'd be confused. But like,
2: oh yeah,
0: it's like a disco ball. People were like, that's not the Spotify logo.
2: Oh, I see what you mean.
0: Causing other brands to satirically jump on the bandwagon. Where is Spotify headquartered?
2: Oh, I don't know.
1: Jordan.
3: L.A.?
1: Nope.
0: International company.

0: It's actually really well known that it's not based in the U.S.
1: Okay. And obviously not, because your boy got
0: the guy,
1: it wrong.
0: I'll give you a hint, that started it, Daniel Ek.
2: Audrey.
0: Just go for it.
2: Toronto.
0: Toronto's not a country.
2: I thought you said city.
0: Regardless, Stockholm, Sweden. It was founded. It's a Swedish company. Oh. It's still headquartered there. It was founded there April 2006 by Daniel Ek. It's okay. 0-0. Question number two. Speaking of international, in Ireland, Subway's bread is considered cake due to its high sugar content.
2: Yeah.
0: Fun fact, separate from the class, Jordan was a sandwich artist at Subway.
1: I was in high school.
0: Although the brand celebrated its $5 footlongs for years, they are sadly no longer priced at that value. Adhering to the Price is Right rules, closest without going over, what is the current nationwide average price of a Subway footlong sandwich?
1: Jordan.
0: $11.99. Audrey.
2: I'm going with $11.65.
0: $9.50 is the nationwide average, although in city centers, like Austin, Texas, upstate New York, it could be as high as
2: $15.
0: $15? In Manhattan, it's currently going for $18.64.
1: Wow.
2: For a
0: Subway footlong sandwich.
2: Yeah. I'm never moving to New York.
0: You both went over, so I'm just going to keep it at 0-0.
1: Yeah, we're both losing.
0: Final question. Oops. Question three. Quinta Brunson is set to develop and star in a live-action Betty Boop feature film.
2: Yeah.
0: The cartoon character is a staple of early Hollywood animation, appearing in over 90 theatrical cartoons between 1930 and 1939 alone. That's pretty crazy. What was the first animated feature-length film?
1: Jordan.
0: Snow White and the Seven Dwarfs is correct.
2: Hey.
0: Apparently, it's a little bit of controversy. There was a film called El Pastol, which came out in 1917.
1: We know that Spanish is beating you up.
0: but it was only 70 minutes, and it was a political satire. And then there was The Adventures of Prince Ahmed in 1926. But again, same thing, short, and it was in black and white. So widely recognized as the first fully animated color film was Snow White and the Seven Dwarfs, Disney, Walt Disney's first film.
1: Let's go,
0: XYZ
1: Jordan.
0: With their exactly. Jordan wins with 1 point on XYZ's The Test.
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0: Apparently, you can no longer Google the word disregard.
1: Yes.
0: I don't believe that.
1: So, yeah, that's why I put a kind of at the end of it. Now, last week, Google introduced at their I.O. conference that AI is bleeding into how you use Google on a general basis more so than ever before.
0: It does, like, the AI summaries at the top.
1: It does the AI summaries at the top. Now, because, like, now you can have that turned off. It's not forced on you. But when it does the AI summaries, because it's AI-powered, the simple search engine, if you type in disregard, it would just say, okay, I have no use for, like, it's like you're telling the AI to stop running something.
0: Yeah, I Googled disregard. It doesn't pull up AI mode, which it always does.
1: Right.
0: I just switched to AI mode, and it's very confused. It just goes understood.
1: Right, exactly. So now
0: it's, I'm confusing robots.
1: The funny thing is, for the first time ever, Bing is better, because if you Google disregard on Bing, it'll give you the Webster's Dictionary definition.
2: Bing
1: of
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0: 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That's it for us today
1: on the show. I only get one day with you guys in the studio this week.
2: I know.
1: It's crazy. I'm going to produce a show in Central Florida.
3: Yeah.
1: I don't know why I keep going back to Orlando. It's not by preference.
3: You're always in our hearts, though.
1: Yeah, thank you, Jordan. Yeah. I will still be on the show. I'll just be connecting with you guys remotely. But it's a shorter week, so I just want to drink you guys in for a second.
3: Okay. Yep.
1: That's a choice way to put that.
3: Eric,
1: yeah. My thirst has been quenched.
3: Okay. That was enough for you.
2: Yeah.
3: That's
2: okay.
3: Got it.
2: All right. Ready for that to be over.
1: That's it for us today on almost halfway through your work week. That's the nice part about the 40 work weeks.
2: Yeah.
1: We will see you tomorrow. 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Everybody say goodbye.
3: We'll see you soon.
2: Goodbye.
1: What are you, a small British child?
2: I don't know. I'm working on my voices.
1: Tiny Tim over here
3: working on my voices.
1: 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See ya.
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9: Well, good evening, Canton, and as we continue through our Tuesday, mostly cloudy skies taking over. I'm not going to rule out a shower. Chances pretty small, but hey, we'll just have them in there for good measure. Temperatures overnight falling into the mid-60s, and as we look ahead to tomorrow, which is already Wednesday, these holiday weeks go by so fast. More cloud cover, and again, shower chances like 20% or less. I'll keep you updated should that change, mid to upper 70s for highs. I am staff meteorologist Ali Strano on Mix 94.1.
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2: 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That's right. Mix 94.1 is going to be in downtown Alliance for Final Friday. 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
2: 4-1 weather.
3: Good Wednesday morning, Canton. Already halfway through the week. This is what happens when there's a long holiday weekend. These weeks fly. Mainly cloudy skies. Slight chance of a rain shower today. I'm not going to rule it out across Starr County. Highs later this afternoon in the mid to upper 70s. We'll consider peaks of sunshine today bonus points. As we head into this evening, now towards this evening, we will start to see more breaks in the cloud cover because we are planning on partly

0: bodies, guys. Lows tonight will be in the mid to upper 50s, and for tomorrow, which is Thursday, a mix of clouds and sunshine, low 70s. I am staff meteorologist Holly Strano on Mix 94.1.
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2: Fabulous Wednesday. Good morning to you, Star County. And here's the deal. We've got mainly cloudy skies for today. A small chance of a rain shower. Not ruling that one out. And the highs will be in the mid to upper 70s. Will we see some sunshine? I mean, sure, but it looks like more clouds than not. If that changes, I'll let you know. And as we head towards evening, we'll start to see more breaks in the cloud cover because we will be turning partly cloudy. Speaking of which, for tonight, partly cloudy skies, very pleasant. Temperatures in the 50s overnight, and it looks like your Thursday is going to be phenomenal. A mix of clouds and sunshine, low 70s. I am staff meteorologist Holly Strano on Mix 94.1.
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18: 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Welcome to the program. 330-450-9400 is the number if you need to get a hold of me today. And boy, oh boy, what a day we have lined up. Jam-packed in the 8 o'clock hour. I mean, like, literally jam-packed. First and foremost, we've got Allison from Visit Canton calling in around 8:20 to talk about all the great stuff happening here on a local level. Events, fun things, activities. You want them, she's got them. And speaking of fun things to do on a local level, 8:05, we've got Georgia coming in talking Greek Fest. Georgia's great, always great interview, always good to talk to her. And dude, I love Greek food. It's one of those things, you don't get it enough. And I know, there's a lot of Greek options around here. So we're excited to have her on board. And then speaking of food, Camelone Italian Eatery, they are your 330 deals, deal of the day. So a $50 gift card available for just $25. 9 o'clock is when those go on sale. And we'll talk to Camelone, and we'll get a rundown. We'll get some pizza. We'll get some pasta. We'll get some garlic bread. Dude, I hope they bring a ton of food. I'm starving. Also going on today, an update on the NoahCon tickets. A little bit of drama yesterday. A lot happening with those yesterday, but we do have an update. 7:10, you'll get it. Also, standards, like Stark County Positivity. Standards, like the three things you need to know. Standards, like Holly Strano and Pam Cook getting us hooked up with the weather and the news, respectively. But we'll kick off the broadcast today with a little bit of a confession here. Dude, I am in vacation mode. Next week, I will be out. We'll be best of the entire week. And I kept, like, telling myself as I was getting into this week, like, hey, you have to push. You have to push, like, to get things over the finish line. You have to get things in a good place before you leave. And then yesterday, I was like, oh, I don't want to do anything. Like, I don't want to do anything at all. I want to do the least amount as possible up until the moment that I leave. So I'm fighting hard to overcome that. And I think most people go through that, right? You hit that senioritis moment. You're like, wait a second. Look how close I am. I can coast from here. So I'm going to do my best. I'm going to try to motivate myself. I'm going to, you know, try to get it going. But just like, why? Like, just kick your feet back. Just relax a little bit. So fingers crossed the show comes together. If there's at some point today you're like, wait a second, this doesn't sound right. This doesn't sound good. This guy doesn't know what he's doing. This guy doesn't even care. Well, that's probably why. It's probably why. Senioritis has kicked in. And you know when this is going to end up biting me? You know when this is going to end up really screwing me over? Is Friday. Because, like, right now, I'm like, oh, I still got time on the clock. Whatever. I'm up 22 points in the fourth quarter. What could possibly happen? When we come back, relationship experts have some new insight on what could potentially be destroying your relationship. And surprise, surprise, it's your phone. We'll talk about it. We'll break it down. We'll do it next on Mix 94.1. Thanks for hanging out today.
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7: Wednesday morning, Canton. Already halfway through the week. This is what happens when there's a long holiday weekend. These weeks fly. Mainly cloudy skies. Slight chance of a rain shower today. I'm not going to rule it out across Starr County. Highs later this afternoon in the mid to upper 70s. We'll consider peaks of sunshine today bonus points. As we head into this evening, now towards this evening, we will start to see more breaks in the cloud cover because we are planning on partly cloudy skies. Lows tonight will be in the mid to upper 50s, and for tomorrow, which is Thursday, a mix of clouds and sunshine, low 70s. I am staff meteorologist Holly Strano on Mix 94.1.
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Mix 94.1, that's the radio station. As always, thanks so much for being here. If you listen to the show with any regularity, first of all, hats off to you. Great taste in radio.

0: radio programs. But if you do listen to this show, I'm sure you've heard me talk about my wife before. Absolutely head over heels for the woman. Been married for 6 years. Together for 10 plus, 11, 12, something like that. But when it comes down to it, relationships are hard. For as much as I love my wife, as much as she loves me, as much as we try to, you know, make the best of our relationship, it comes with struggles. It comes with challenges. It comes with hurdles. And one of the biggest challenges relationships are facing right now, well, surprise, surprise, it's your phone. Relationship experts on the internet say that when partners interact with their phone instead of each other, relationship satisfaction and well-being can take a serious hit. And it's an accumulating process here. The more that it happens, the worse that it gets. And I think at our core, we all kind of understand that. But these little micro doses we take, these little, you know, it's not that much. Yeah, that nickel and dime attitude with our phones ends up having big ramifications for us. So, according to this study, it's not just like underneath the surface stuff either. This is like big, this is like important stuff in your relationship. And one of the biggest things that causes this divide is through fubbing. Now, we've talked about this on the show in the past. The idea of using your phone to snub somebody. So you're in the moment, you're having a conversation, you're spending time with them, and then you just start looking at your phone. Now, I know it doesn't always come out of a malicious place. It doesn't come out of like, hey, I want to ignore this person or feel like they're not, make them feel like they're not important. But that's exactly what happens. And whether it's a notification that pops up or it's a, oh, I'm just mindlessly scrolling, I just grab my phone, it sends a very clear message to the other person that like, hey, I'm bored. I don't want to be involved in this anymore. I wish I was doing something else. And you've done it, but you've had it happen to you too. And if you really look at it, I'm sure you felt like a little insulted when it happened to you. So keep that in perspective. Especially with your partner. I mean, it's one thing if it's like just somebody, but it's your partner. This is the person you're supposed to be spending time with. You know, this person is the person you love. Another thing they say when it comes to red flags and phone usage in relationships, these are the things that could end up, you know, really causing damage to it, is checking your partner's phone without permission. This can ruin trust in a relationship, and it shows that the person going through the phone is looking for proof that everything is okay. But the act of going through the phone is proof itself that something is wrong. And this makes sense. This makes sense. I think so many times, though, people who end up going through phones are right. Their spouse, their significant other, their whoever is cheating, is doing something inappropriate. And at that point, it seems like the ends justify the means, right? I mean, it seems like, hey, I got the proof that I needed out of this. Therefore, it wasn't wrong to do. And probably right there, right? Probably right there. When you look at the infractions, when you look at the like, hey, the relationship issues, going through the phone justified feels like, well, it's like a misdemeanor. The cheating's the felony, right? The cheating's the thing where it's like, hey, this is a problem. Now, here's the thing, though, is if you do find yourself going through the phone and you're justified or not, this is probably indicative of a bigger problem. And this is probably like a major red flag that, hey, you need to do something here. So go to therapy. Or break up. But quit living that life of like, hey, I don't trust in this relationship. It's never going to work. Another thing they talk about when it comes to the red flags of phone usage in your relationship is reaching for your phone immediately after grown-up time. So the moments of post-intimacy bliss should be for connecting and tenderness, not scrolling. If you've ever had your partner reach for their phone instead of connecting with you, you're definitely not alone. A quarter of people say this happens. I'm sure it's more than that. But the experts on the internet say this is the moment of greatest vulnerability between two partners. When one of them immediately reaches for the phone, the moment does not end naturally. And that's obviously problematic. So, spend time with your significant other. Put the phone down.
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3: 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Six people were killed in traffic accidents in Ohio over the Memorial Day weekend, but one of the fatal accidents did happen in Stark County. New Philly Post to the Highway Patrol says 28-year-old Alex McPeak of Coshocton was killed at routes 21 and 212 when he failed to yield to a pickup truck pulling a camper. We now know the names of the two men killed in the plane crash in Akron 2 weeks ago. 38-year-old David Garcia of Indiana flying the plane. 39-year-old Colin Albee of Allen, Texas was a flight instructor on board. The plane was trying to make a landing at nearby Akron Fulton Airport. The investigation is continuing. Road projects are expensive. How about $6.5 million for a couple of waterline replacements? Canton City Council approved those, bringing new pipes to the Mount Vernon area of the city.
4: Project is going to start later this year. Once that project is done, all those streets are going to get paved, and that's not even in the mix with our paving list this year. Those residents really will be happy that that's finally going to get taken care of.
3: Canton Mayor Bill Shearer. The Guardians lost to the Nationals 6-3 last night. They play a day game today. Oklahoma City Thunder lead their Western Conference final series over San Antonio with a 127-114 win last night. I'm Pam Cook.
5: Spring is here, North.
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3: Jesse, you know Bonnie better than anyone. What does your gut say?
4: 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Our time ain't over yet.
2: Wasn't it over at 3? Wasn't that like the climax of everything? And that was the wrap up. That was the bow. And then they're like, well, we're not going to turn the money printing machine off. Why would we do that? And my kids, I got a 5-year-old and 3-year-old, both of them getting ready to celebrate birthdays this summer. They haven't been really into Toy Story yet, but I know once this starts getting pushed harder and this kind of reaches, you know, hey, we're into public or pop culture again, it's over for me. It's over for me. Woody toys, Buzz Lightyear toys, those aliens, I don't know. The Slinky Dog, I don't know. Are those still the characters? Toy Story 5 coming out soon. All right, next piece of audio inside the Mix 94.1 audio bomb or dump. 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
5: I've been playing competitive chess tournaments for over 20 years. I'm a FIDE master. I teach the chess. Juan is the best at teaching boxing. We really break it down, learning how to do each punch properly. Then we go to the chess component where I'm breaking down important chess concepts. We play and we focus on making those transitions.
2: So the way that it works, you do one round of boxing, followed by like a round of chess. And then another round, and then another round, and then another round. And you just back and forth, back and forth, back and forth until you defeat your opponent at one of them. 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You know, I try to stay away from politics for the most part. But I saw this video yesterday, and I was like, oh my gosh, this is incredible. This is incredible. RFK Jr. Whether you like the guy, you don't like the guy, whatever. He's a cartoon character. I mean, at the end of the day, regardless how you feel about politics, this dude is a cartoon character, and he did it again, this time by picking up two black snakes that were mating on the patio of Dr. Oz's house. He did it all on video. His wife's in the background screaming at him. Here's a little bit of the audio on Mix.
6: They were having sex. What were they?
7: They're not
6: moccasins.
7: Oh, okay.
6: Are they biting?
7: Yeah.
6: Bobby,
7: honey, let it go. Oh, my God.
6: Oh, yeah.
7: Bobby, Bobby.
6: The mouths are
7: Bobby,
6: huge.
7: Please. Bobby, Bobby, please. Oh, God.
2: Just an absolute cartoon character. Him grabbing these snakes. I mean, dude, this is the Secretary of Health and Human Services. Like, this is the man in charge of, like, all of our health. And he's just grabbing these snakes, laughing, holding them up, dude. Cartoon character, regardless of what your politics are. The man's eating more capybara meat than any other human on the planet. All right, next piece of audio inside the Mix 94.1 audio dump. Let's check in with a hero here. It's an off-duty New York firefighter who rescued a woman trapped in her submerged car during a recent flash flood. The firefighter spotted the vehicle filling with water, climbed on top, and smashed through the sunroof like he's the Incredible Hulk. 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
2: 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Let's do a little bit of celebrity audio here. This time, Chelsea Handler, the comedian, talks about going out on some dates with Bobby Flay, the celebrity chef, and what ended it for them. Here she is on Mix.
10: They brought me the bill, and I'm
11: no.
10: Like, what
11: is no.
10: this guy? And then, like, somebody was like, oh, yeah, he's really cheap. He's really cheap. And I was like, oh, I hate cheap. Like, I don't
11: know.
10: If you're penurious, I'm not interested in you. I'm generous, and I like people to be generous with their money.
2: Yeah, and I mean, Like, listen, finance is a part of any relationship. And you're Bobby Flay. I mean, you got the money. Like, pay for your date, you know, it's dinner. Like, this isn't asking for too much here. You're a celebrity chef. Cook her dinner, bro. If times are that tough, if you can't come off the wallet, cook her dinner. All right, and our final piece of audio inside the Mix 94.1 audio dump. You know what? Let's end it off with some more celebrity talk here. This time, one of the Jonas Brothers on their new podcast, Hey Jonas. This is Joe talking about his terrible audition when he tried out to be on the morning show.
11: I did the terrible thing. They're like, you can read off paper for this if you want. I'm like, I got it. I'm like, I'm good. And it was literally like, I don't even know what I'm auditioning for. Just like me forgetting the name of the morning show. It was just gone for me. And it was such a bad audition. I was like, ugh.
2: It's tough. Especially for people who are accustomed to succeeding at things. That idea of like stepping up to the plate and just whiffing on something is a tough thing for people. And as somebody who sits there with the microphone in front of you, you're like, I know how tough and how demoralizing that can be. But hats off to Joe Jonas for sharing the story, for saying, hey, I sucked at something and I survived it. I think that's so much of a part of it, man. When we suck at something, when we don't do what we're supposed to do or what we perceive, what we think we're supposed to do, we get into our heads that like, oh, I'm a terrible person. I have no value. I'll never succeed again. And that's simply not true. It's simply not true. You listen to the show every day. You know how bad I can mess things up. But here I am, still doing it, right? That right there, that was your Mix 94.1 audio dump.
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5: Hey, fabulous Wednesday. Good morning to you, Star County. And here's the deal. We've got mainly cloudy skies for today. A small chance of a rain shower, not ruling that one out. And highs will be in the mid to upper 70s. Will we see some sunshine? I mean, sure, but it looks like more clouds than not. If that changes, I'll let you know. And as we head towards evening, we'll start to see more breaks in the cloud cover because we will be turning partly cloudy. Speaking of which, for tonight, partly cloudy skies, very pleasant. Temperatures in the 50s overnight, and it looks like your Thursday is going to be phenomenal. A mix of clouds and sunshine, low 70s. I am staff meteorologist Holly Strano on Mix 94.1.
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So I gave out the 710 clue yesterday for hide and seek for Noah Kahan tickets, and I got a bunch of text messages saying, hey, we know where you're talking about. Those tickets are not there. And I was like, are you sure they're not there? Are you sure? And they're like, no, we're sure they're not there. It was a whole drama. This was like my whole afternoon yesterday. But we have answers. They're coming up. It's hide and seek for Noah Kahan on Mix 93.3.

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0: Dude, the saga of these tickets. Saga of it. So yesterday, give out the clue. People start saying, hey, we've searched all over the place. Those tickets are not there. So at that point, I go into panic mode. I go into Joel's office. Me and Java Joel are trying to figure it out. Java Joel, if you've never met him before, he's a little neurotic. And he's like, it was a raccoon. It was a groundskeeper. It was somebody who just stole them. What's happening? Blah, blah, blah. And we're freaking out. Luckily, we have some answers now.

0: 94.1. Hello?
1: Hello, this is Brittany.
0: Brittany, how are you today?
1: I'm doing good. How are you doing?
0: Good. I feel like you're more excited than I am because you're the person with those NoahCon tickets, right?
1: Yes, I am.
0: Absolutely incredible. You found them in Vassar Park. People were searching all over the place, but Brittany, you're the person with those tickets in your hand. So what I want to know, Brittany, is how long were you searching for these tickets?
1: Oh, my goodness. I think I finally started looking at locations on Friday, I probably spent, I don't want to probably admit how many hours looking at different places.
0: Brittany,
1: but my kids loved it.
0: Well, I'm so glad. I'm so excited. It was a family bonding experience, and I'm so glad you're going to go see NoahCon in Pittsburgh July 3rd. Now, Brittany, you're a big NoahCon fan, right?
1: I am.
0: I'm so stoked for you, and the real question is, at this point, who are you going to take to the show with you?
1: Plan is for me to take my husband.
0: Okay, all right.
1: Get some kids, so having a date night is going to be awesome.
0: Well, we got you with the date night because you're going to the show. You've got a hotel. You've got a gas card. You and your husband and thousands of other NoahCon fans. It's going to be absolutely incredible. Brittany, thank you so much for playing hide and seek with us.
1: Thank you. It was so much fun. We really enjoyed it.
2: Mixed Mornings with Matt Fantone. Three things you need to know.
0: All right. First of all, congratulations to Brittany. And thank you to everyone who played with us. But the first thing you need to know today, Wednesday, May 27th, construction of the UFC octagon at the White House has begun. This all has to do with the UFC Freedom Fights 250. It goes down June 14th, also known as Flag Day, and President Trump's birthday. The event, part of America's 250th anniversary celebrations, will feature a lightweight title fight between Ilia Topuria and Justin Gathiji, along with four other bouts. Admission's going to be free, 4,000 seats on the South Lawn, 100,000 fans expected to show up to watch on large screens. And I know a lot of people are pushing back on this. A lot of people have issue with this. But I think regardless of what anyone's political take is, I support this. I think this is a good idea. I like the idea of, like, hey, let's have events on the White House lawn. Like, let's have a UFC fight. Is it possible to do a Super Bowl or a WrestleMania or something like that on the front lawn of the White House? Can we just have, like, a barbecue? Can we just have, like, hey, everybody come over here and have a good time? So the thing I'll push back on and kind of say is, like, man, who are these fighters? Like, who are these people? I mean, you would have imagined they would have tried to get, you know, the most American fighter they possibly could. And I don't even know who that is right now. It's not like I watch UFC. But you would think they would get somebody a little more big country, right? A little bit more like made in the USA. That kind of fighter. I don't know who these dudes are. All right. Second thing you need to know today, Wednesday, May 27th. Speaking of building stuff, NASA getting ready to build the lunar base on the moon, and they're preparing for three uncrewed missions to the moon this year. Moon Base 1 is going to deliver scientific payloads as early as this fall. You've got Moon Base 2 going up, which is going to have over 1,000 pounds of cargo, including a rover. And then Moon Base 3 is going to deliver payloads selected through NASA's Surface Science Initiative, including instruments, other science stuff. I don't know, when are they sending the food up? Like, when are they going to send all the stuff that the people need up there? And this is crazy. I know we don't live in the Jetsons world right now, but we do live in the future. Like, we're literally getting ready to go build a base on the moon. I can't help but to be impressed by that. Like, it's just one of those things where I'm like, oh my gosh, we're going to be on the moon? And I can only imagine the conspiracy theories that are going to come with this, right? Oh, we've never even been to the moon before. So, get ready for it. The third thing you need to know today, Wednesday, May 27th, this is file this one in the no duh category, but according to a new survey of Americans, more than 50% of us identify as cheese obsessed. So This means that we are constantly eating cheese. And I'm like, yeah. I mean, think about how many meals you have. Where, no, it's not the main attraction, but it's always a part of it, right? So a cheese-obsessed country right now. And obviously, we have our preferences. The top cheeses. I'm surprised by this. Coming in at number 5, you got cream cheese. Number 4, American cheese. And listen, people could never make me hate American cheese. I know, they're like, oh, there's those slices and it's processed food product and they can't even call it cheese. I don't care. I don't care. Put that thing on a cheeseburger. It's going to be delicious. Make a grilled cheese with that. Just top notch. Get out of here with your, oh, no, it's not real cheese. I don't care that it's not real cheese. It's delicious. It's what I want. Put it on a bologna sandwich and a slice of American on that. Come on now. Parmesan sits at number 3. Mozzarella, number 2. And the number 1 cheese in the United States of America. Cheddar cheese, baby. Goes with everything. The 3 things you need to know right here for you on Mix 94.1.
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17: Good Wednesday morning, Canton. Already halfway through the week. This is what happens when there's a long holiday weekend. These weeks fly. Mainly cloudy skies. Slight chance of a rain shower today. I'm not going to rule it out across Starr County. Highs later this afternoon in the mid to upper 70s. We'll consider peaks of sunshine today, bonus points. As we head into this evening, now towards this evening, we will start to see more breaks in the cloud cover because we are planning on partly cloudy skies. Lows tonight will be in the mid to upper 50s, and for tomorrow, which is Thursday, a mix of clouds and sunshine, low 70s. I am staff meteorologist Holly Strano on Mix 94.1.
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1: All right, let's kick things off with a quick shout out to Canton STEAM Academy, who recently, in conjunction with Arts and Stark, spent some time in downtown Canton transforming city dumpsters into colorful works of art. And this kind of stuff really does make a difference. Not only for like the downtown community, but for those artists as well. For having, you know, their vision come to life and to be kind of something that's, you know, a part of the scene down here. I'm sure they're super proud of themselves. Big thumbs up to Canton STEAM Academy for making it happen. Next, we're going to give a thumbs up to the Hoover Construction Career Tech students who recently had the opportunity to head out and actually use heavy machinery. They were using a skid steer. The pictures are absolutely fantastic. And this just goes back to a point I tried to drive home again and again and again and again. The career pathways into blue-collar work are wide open in Stark County. The schools in this area do a fantastic job of creating those on-ramps for those young people. So, big congratulations to those young people as they take another step towards that blue-collar job. Next piece of Stark County positivity. Throwing a shout-out to my friends over at Stark Parks. Number one, I just enjoy their parks. But number two, they're bringing back the Summer Serenades in conjunction with the Canton Symphony Orchestra. So what they do, small groups from the Canton Symphony Orchestra go out to different parks and perform for free for the community. They always have great turnout, so long as the weather's okay. And they've got a whole list of them up on their website. So find Stark Parks on Facebook if you want more information on that. Bring a blanket, bring a chair, and enjoy some beautiful music. Let's head over to the McKinley Presidential Library and Museum next, where they've got two cool things I want to make sure that we mention. Number one, they're offering free admission to military personnel and their families from now, or well, actually Memorial Day, all the way up until Labor Day. As a part of the Blue Star Museum program, they're honored and happy to bring in active duty and veterans. And the McKinley Museum really is cool. Well worth checking out. And another cool thing that they're doing over there, they're going to explore the history and culture of sneakers from the 1830s to Air Jordans. That event happens June 4th. It's a part of their Soup It 6 series. It's $25. You get some soup, you get some bread, you get a dessert, and you get to learn about sneakers throughout history. And people who are into that culture, people who are into like the shoe culture, love this. Love this. So make sure you make your reservations by tomorrow. Yeah, and go learn about, I don't know, what kind of sneakers George Washington was wearing, I guess. Stark County Positivity. Good people, good organizations, doing the good work. And if you ever know about it, well, make my job easier and tell me about it. 330-450-9400 is the number. You tell me about the good stuff. I'll tell everybody else. It's Stark County Positivity, and it's right here for you on Mix 94.1.
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3: The news brought to you by Crown Heating and Cooling, family owned and operated, serving the residential and commercial heating and cooling needs since 1960. After quickly arresting an initial suspect, Camp Police have named a second person connected to the shooting death of 51-year-old Richard Poole of Canton over the weekend. They're looking for 45-year-old Larry Grimes of Canton. He is also charged with murder. The six people killed in traffic accidents across Ohio over the four-day holiday weekend was the lowest fatality figure in 18 years. Unfortunately, one of the fatalities happened here in Stark County. 28-year-old Alex McPeak of Coshocton was killed Monday afternoon in a two-vehicle accident at the intersection of Routes 21 and 212 near Beach City. The Cleveland Clinic hopes to be at the forefront of space travel, the renowned healthcare system creating a space health center in cooperation with NASA. It'll research and provide care as it relates to those traveling in weightlessness and low gravity. Impacts on the cardiovascular system are part of the research as well. In sports, the Cleveland Guardians lost again to the Nationals last night, 6-3. They play a day game today with first pitch at 1:10. For News Talk 1480 WHBC, I'm Pam Cook on Mix 94.1.
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2: Losing your keys anywhere is a nightmare. Certainly at a super crowded sports event. That's exactly what happened with one dude, but luckily the entire crowd came to his aid. Somebody found the keys. They started a chant, and here was the aftermath on Mix

0: I ended up finding his keys. And British people chanting is hilarious to me. Just sounds very funny. All right, next piece of audio inside the Mix 94.1 audio dump. Recently, a U-Haul trailer randomly ended up back at a store after being missing for 14 years. Here's the employee on Mix.
1: So when I opened it up, I'm like, well, that's not normal. And then I was looking for the license plate, and the license plate's gone too, so I knew something was up. For 14 years, multiply that by $30 a day, it'd be about $153,000. And then you have to add on the tax, of course, so that rounded up to about $165,000.
0: It's a mystery right there. Who returned that thing after 14 years? We're just like, hey, you know what? They're not going to say anything to me, right? But I guess U-Haul vehicles, trailers, stuff like that go missing all the time. Maybe somebody just found it and was like, you know what? Hey, I got to take this thing back. All right, next piece of audio inside the Mix 94.1 audio dump. Let's check in with a new sport that is taking off. It's called chess boxing, and it's a competition where you play chess and you get punched in the face.
2: I've been playing competitive chess tournaments for over 20 years. I'm a FIDE master. I teach the chess. Juan is the best at teaching boxing. We really break it down, learning how to do each punch properly. Then we go to the chess component where I'm breaking down important chess concepts. We play and we focus on making those transitions.
0: Just boxing chess, boxing chess, boxing chess, round after round after round until you beat somebody at one of the competitions. Next piece of audio inside the Mix 94.1 audio dump. Let's check in with the Health and Human Services Secretary, Robert F. Kennedy Jr., who recently posted a video of when he was hanging out at Dr. Oz's house, which in itself, this just sounds like a Mad Lib, right? That being said, they were sitting outside when they saw two snakes mating with each other, and RFK

0: Hey, Junior, the cartoon character that this man is, decided to go pick him up. Here's some of the audio on Mix.
1: They were having sex. What were they?
2: They're not moccasins.
1: Huh?
2: They're not moccasins.
1: Oh. Okay.
2: Are they biting?
3: Yeah.
1: Honey, honey,
3: let it go. Oh, my God.
1: Yeah.
3: Oh, my God.
1: The mouths are
3: Bobby,
1: huge.
3: Please. Bobby, please. Oh, God.
0: Listen, you can have whatever take you want with politics. I'm not here to tell you anything different. But what I will say is, dude, RFK Jr., I can't look away from the dude. When it all started, and remember, there was the story about him using a chainsaw to cut the head off of a whale. Now he's grabbing snakes. He's got the brain parasites. The man has eaten more capybara meat than any other human on the face of the planet. Like, I cannot look away from the dude. All right, next piece of audio in the Mix 94.1 audio dump. Toy Story 5 coming out. Yesterday, they dropped the final trailer. Here's a little taste on Mix.
4: Jesse, you know Bonnie better than anyone. What does your gut say?
5: Bonnie still needs us. Our time ain't over yet.
0: So, I thought Toy Story was over, though. Like, wasn't 3 supposed to be like, hey, this is it. This is the final chapter. But I mean, they don't turn money printing machines off, right? And my kid's not into Toy Story, which is surprising. I got a 5-year-old, I got a 3-year-old at home, but they're not into it. But now that Toy Story is being reintroduced into pop culture and there's going to be commercials and there's going to be like more kids wearing the stuff. Dude, I know it. I know it. Buzz Lightyear and Woody coming to my household soon. All right, next piece of audio inside the Mix 94.1 audio dump. Let's do a feel-good story here. Recently, an off-duty firefighter had to punch his way through a sunroof to save a woman who was trapped in a flash flood situation. I'll let them tell you the story on Mix.
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0: 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Luckily that woman came out feeling, you know, fine out of this situation. 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Absolutely awesome story right there. 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
21: Hey, fabulous Wednesday. Good morning to you, Star County. And here's the deal. We've got mainly cloudy skies for today. A small chance of a rain shower, not ruling that one out. And highs will be in the mid to upper 70s. Will we see some sunshine? I mean, sure, but it looks like more clouds than not. If that changes, I'll let you know. And as we head towards evening, we'll start to see more breaks in the cloud cover because we will be turning partly cloudy. Speaking of which, for tonight, partly cloudy skies, very pleasant. Temperatures in the 50s overnight, and it looks like your Thursday is going to be phenomenal. A mix of clouds and sunshine, low 70s. I am staff meteorologist Holly Strano on Mix 94.1.
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0: 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Mix 94.1 is the radio station. As always, thank you so much for being on board with us. You know that I appreciate you. And you know what else I appreciate? A whole bunch of Greek food. And luckily, coming up June 4th, 5th, and 6th, you, me, and everyone else going to have the opportunity to fill ourselves on all that deliciousness. Plus, be a part of one of the best traditions in the Stark County area. Of course, I'm talking about Canton Greek Fest. I've got Georgia in the house. Georgia, how are you today?
1: Good morning. I'm doing great.
0: I'm good, and I'm glad that you're on board with us. And Georgia, I am going to get into this tray over here because you bring me a tray of stuff. While I start grabbing and eating, why don't you just give everybody a little bit of a rundown of what Greek Fest is all about?
1: So it is definitely Canton Greek Fest time. Greek Fest is June 4th, 5th, and 6th, 11 a.m. to 11 p.m. each day at St. Hieronymus Greek Orthodox Church, right at the corner of 25th and Harvard in Canton. We're super excited to welcome everybody back, share some Greek culture with everybody, a little taste of Greece here in Stark County.
0: And I think it's always such an awesome thing, and it's always such a great vibe. Anytime you go to that event, there's this feeling of like music and laughter and fun and great food. And I really do think that's what, you know, people are looking for right now. So as we get into this conversation, I just want to make it clear, you don't have to be Greek to come to this thing. You don't have to
1: everybody's
0: be.
1: Everybody's Greek for those 3 days.
0: That's what it's all about, too. And St. Hieronymus is the place. It's always awesome. And this year, you really do have one heck of a lineup of events. So what's going down at Greek Fest this year?
1: We try and do a little bit of everything to make sure everybody feels welcomed and comfortable being at the festival. We kick off 11 a.m. each day with our indoor dining that has its own unique menu. The indoor area is more of baked food items. Right. So you've got your lamb shank, you've got your pasticho, which is like a Greek lasagna, your baked chicken, your baked fish, your plakki. We also have a drive-through because sometimes you're just like really busy, and we totally get that as well. So you can pull into the drive-through and order in person, or if you are a super planner, plan ahead and pre-order on the website, cantongreekfest.com, and then just pull in, pick up your food, and run your errands or grab your lunch during the workday. But definitely come back because we go till 11 p.m., and there's just a lot of things to do. We have cooking demonstrations. We have church tours. We have our outdoor area that opens up, and that's more of a grilled menu. That opens up at 4 o'clock on Thursday and Friday, but the entire festival, all the areas are open 11 to 11 on Saturday.
0: And it really is a family affair, and that feeling of bringing the kids out, making some memories, and, you know, trying some of these foods. I feel like you're underselling it. Let's talk more about the menu, because, like, it is. It's so awesome, and here's the thing. I can't pronounce any of it. Java Joel's really good at it. Nick across the hallway, Nick Andrews, dude, he can knock it out of the park. But let's speak about some of those menu features, some of, like, the best of the best. What do people love when they come to Greek Fest?
1: Everybody loves lamb shank. It's braised shank in a rich tomato sauce. The Greek chicken that everybody loves, the Greek traditional Greek seasonings. Pasticho is one of my favorites. It's a baked lasagna.
0: Okay.
1: It's got bechamel sauce. It's just like really good comfort food. There's also, moussaka that's also available, and that's got the potato and the eggplant and the ground beef. Everybody loves gyros. Gyros are available throughout the festival, indoor and outside. We've got a kids menu with we've got chicken tenders in case you've got a picky eater.
0: Of course.
1: We've also got Greek meatballs for the kids.

0: And then there's just Spanakopita and Turapita, and there's dolmades, the stuffed grape leaves, which they're amazing, and they too are my favorite. I'm an equal opportunity eater. I love food. I know people don't agree, but I feel food is love. So
1: sure, I agree 100%.
0: We share our love for our community through our food. The recipes are family recipes that have been passed down generations inside St. Gerolamo. So it's all made with love. And then there's the outdoor menu. So you can have the grilled souvlaki, the grilled chicken or pork. Like I said, gyros are everywhere. There's grilled lamb chops outside. This year we've added Greek bowls. 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You can top it with some feta if you'd like. 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We've got amazing Greek-style lemonade in regular flavor, strawberry, or this year new, for we have blueberry-flavored lemonade, which is the chef's kiss. It's really, really good. Greek coffee options. It's just, like I said, there's a lot of food. Food is love. We love sharing our culture through food, but also through dance. And obviously, do not miss any of the pastries.
1: No, and when it comes down to it, it's all available to you at Greek Fest June 4th, 5th, and 6th. We got Georgia in the house talking about it. And I'm glad you brought up the idea of family, community, those kind of things. Because obviously, the St. Gerolamo's, this is an event that's been going on for a really long time. A lot of blood, sweat, and tears into this.
0: For sure.
1: And, you know, just so much history. So speak a little bit about why it is so important that this event continues to go forward.
0: So St. Gerolamo's has been doing a festival. This is year 42 of St. Gerolamo's doing a festival for the community. It's year 12 of the Canton Greek Fest. But St. Gerolamo's itself is historic in our community. It physically moved from its original location here downtown to its current location at 25th and Harvard. It was featured in Life magazine. And when you do a church tour, you get to hear that whole history and just how it came to be that they physically moved the church. And there's a lot of people that still remember lining up on Market and watching the church move. It's like,
1: right?
0: It's so crazy. So there, it's just a lot of that type of history. But we're very proud of our culture. And one of the best ways is through the St. Gerolamo's Hellenic Dancers that do an amazing job. There's the beginner group. There's an intermediate group. There's a senior group. And then this year, there's an alumni group because it's year 41 of the St. Gerolamo's Hellenic Dancers. So now you've got second generation dancers. And so the alumni group, they started dancing a couple of years ago. And so they're performing this year Friday night in addition to all of the other dance groups as well.
1: Year after year, decade after decade, you know, for an event to continue to go on and continue to serve the community and continue to show off really what makes the culture and what makes, you know, Canton so special. Because, I mean, this is a part of our identity, and the fact that it continues on, it's a lot. And I know it is. As somebody who plans stuff, I know you guys have been doing this. I saw the tents going up, and I was like, well, it's kind of early for that. And then I was like, wait, no, it's not. Greek Fest is right around the corner.
0: Sometimes it just kind of sneaks up on you. But we are ready and we're excited to welcome everybody. CantonGreekFest.com has all the information, all the menus, the map. And we're going to wrap it all up Saturday night with an awesome fireworks display. So it's a lot of family fun. Like I said, it's 3 days of Taste of Greece here in Starr County. So we're excited to welcome everybody. Visit the website just to kind of get a lay of the land, but feel free to come all 3 days, try different menu items. There's a kids' playground, so the kids will have something to do, but we just have a lot of activities wrapped up into 3 days.
1: Right over there on 25th Street, you're going to see the tent, you're going to hear the music, you're going to smell the food. Yeah. The surest sign that summer is kicking off, Greek Fest in Canton, Ohio. Georgia, thanks for coming in today.
0: Thank you so much, and we'll see you June 4th, 5th, and 6th.
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14: Good Wednesday morning, Canton. Already halfway through the week. This is what happens when there's a long holiday weekend. These weeks fly. Mainly cloudy skies. Slight chance of a rain shower today. I'm not going to rule it out across Stark County. Highs later this afternoon in the mid to upper 70s. We'll consider peaks of sunshine today bonus points. As we head into this evening, now towards this evening, we will start to see more breaks in the cloud cover because we are planning on partly cloudy skies. Lows tonight will be in the mid to upper 50s, and for tomorrow, which is Thursday, a mix of clouds and sunshine, low 70s. I am staff meteorologist Holly Strano on Mix 94.1.
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0: Broadcasting live from the historic WHBC studios right here in downtown Canton, Ohio. It is Mixed Mornings with Matt Fantone. It is Wednesday. It is in the 8 o'clock hour, which means it's time for one of my favorite interviews of the week, of the month, of the year, of the show. This next guest, truly, like, I think my A1 from day one, like the first person I interviewed on this show, a friend of mine beyond just the radio world, and the 2010 Brewster Fireman's Fest Queen. We've got Allison from Visit Canton on the line. Allison, how are you today?
1: I am doing good. Happy Wednesday. I hope that everyone had a good Memorial Day weekend. I know it was a little rain and chilly, but I know I got to check some things off of my bucket list this weekend with family and friends. So I hope everyone else did as well. And Matt, as you said, I guess I Fireman's Festival Queen, and this is officially kicking off their festival season this week. This evening kicks off that community festival that will run through Saturday. It's free to attend. They'll have all your favorite fair and festival food there. There's going to be rides. There's live music. There's a parade tomorrow night. So if you're looking to kick off your fair and festival season, I definitely encourage you, of course, to head down to Brewster and enjoy their festival.
0: Oh, dude, anytime we can head down to the big city of Brewster, you got to take advantage of it. So make sure you head out there. And truly, this is what, like, summertime's all about, in my opinion. Going to these fairs, these festivals, these events. And if you need help on, like, keeping them all straight, luckily, Allison from Visit Canton, she has all of the information, including about what's going down at the fairgrounds this weekend. Allison, tell us a little bit about Pickle Fest.
1: Yeah, so super excited. It's the return of the Canton Pickle Fest. It is this Saturday, and this year it will take place at the Stark County Fairgrounds. So this is a free event that you can attend. It will be happening from 10 a.m. until 6 p.m. There's going to be pickle vendors galore, all sorts of activities and live entertainment there. And then, of course, the day kicks off with that Iron Pickle 5K running walk well throughout.
0: A little bit of technical difficulties. Allison, are you still with us? I can't hear you. I'm sorry.
1: Yeah, I am.
0: Okay, you're good. But Pickle Fest, fantastic event. It is a free event. And I'm telling you right now, there's so many delicious pickles. There's so many delicious things you're going to eat. Make sure you stop by that. It's at the fairgrounds. And that's a free event. You should stop by. Allison, something else I want to make sure people know about. One of the hidden gems of downtown Canton is the First Ladies Museum. If you didn't know that existed, you're missing out on a really cool thing that we have here. And they're doing a really cool program coming up on Saturday. Tell us a little bit about it.
1: Yeah, so this summer, they are hosting a series of all sorts of activities for all ages called Summer in the Park. And this Saturday, starting at 11 a.m., it is a free event targeted for families that have children ages 7 to 10, but it is Meet Martha Washington. So, of course, Martha Washington will be there, have that. You'll get to learn more about her as the first lady. And then there's going to be hands-on activities for the kids and then an activity that you can take home and continue the learning. So this is just the first of this series throughout the whole summer. So make sure to check out the full calendar of events to find out more about that event and then also all of the Summer in the Park events at the National First Ladies Library and Museum.
0: Yeah, it's such a cool thing down here. If you've never been to it, check it out. And I love the fact that they're starting to reach out more into the community. Obviously, we're all looking for something to do with our kids over the course of the weekend. And speaking of keeping the kids busy, no better place to do it than Sky Zone. Allison, they're celebrating 10 years. What are they doing for their birthday?
1: Yes, I love anniversaries and birthdays. So this is their 10th year anniversary right here in Canton at Belden Village. So throughout the day, they will have $10 open jump tickets for 90 minutes. And then from 6 until 10 p.m., I know the glow jump is so popular. It's $25 for 2 hour tickets for that. So if you don't have plans or the kids are like, what can we do this Saturday? Head over to Sky Zone to celebrate their 10th anniversary. It's hard to believe it's been that long.
0: Yeah, and it's one of those things where, you know, people say, oh, the kids are going to sleep well tonight. After you take them to Sky Zone, the kids are going to sleep well. I love taking my kids there, and it's one of those things, you know, I'm like, oh, I'm not going to go bounce. And then I put those socks on, and then I start bouncing, and then I bounce a little bit more. I get a little bit more into it. And, dude, you're having a blast by the end of it. So that's fantastic. 10 years of Sky Zone right here in Canton, Ohio. But, Allison, for some people, that might be a bit much. Some people might want to slow things down a little bit. Go enjoy all the beauty that nature has to offer in Stark County. How can they check that off their list?
1: Yeah, so the Wilderness Center is having a really cool event this Saturday. It's called Ales for Trails. So it is a craft beer tasting event, a local showcasing local craft breweries throughout Northeast Ohio. And then tasting tickets are just $45. But then you actually go out onto the trails at the Wilderness Center and have your tastings out and about with nature. So what a cool way to get out, explore. If you've not been to the Wilderness Center, this is a great way for you to learn more about the trails and stuff than they have there, but then also support some of our local craft breweries within the community as well. So that's this Saturday, 1 until 4. And then if you haven't purchased tickets for that, I highly encourage you to purchase them online before the event, because it just saves you a couple dollars.
0: I love it. I love the idea of throughout Stark County, there's just so many different things to do. And we can't talk about Stark County without talking about Tiger Town, the Maslin Museum, another one of my favorite hidden gems. I just can't believe people haven't been to this thing before. They're doing all sorts of great programming over the summer, including some cool stuff happening this weekend. Allison, what's the Mass Moo got going on?
1: Yeah, so for everyone that does not know, admission to the Maslin Museum is free all day, every day. So it's a great place to go learn more about your community, but also see some world-class renowned exhibits. Award-winning exhibits, all of their exhibits, and they are really excited to open their America 250 exhibit this Saturday. It's called Driving Forces, the Lincoln Highway Journey. So they'll have their exhibit opening on Saturday evening, beginning at 5:30, completely free to attend. But this exhibit will be on view all summer long through October. So if you don't have time to go and visit this weekend, this is something that you definitely want to add to your bucket list. They're going to be talking about all of the historic nostalgia around the Lincoln Highway, how it changed transportation in American history. And of course, they're situated right on the Lincoln Highway. So what a great way to spend a day over in Maslin. And like you said, it's always free. So it's attainable to everyone.
0: USA 250, that's what it's about, man. And this summer, it's going to be so awesome. So many cool events, so many cool things. And really, we're just now getting into it. So whether you're making your plans for, like, hey, what's going on, you know, Thursday, Friday, Saturday, Sunday, or you're starting to think to yourself, you know, June, July, August, the best way you can keep up to date on all of it is through Visit Canton. Allison, if people want more information, where can they find it?
1: 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And I hope to see you and your loved ones out and about exploring your own backyard this summer.
0: Like I said, that's one of the homies right there. That is Allison from Visit Canton, the 2010 queen of the Brewster Firemen's Festival. Allison, as always, thanks for calling in today.
1: Thanks for having me. I hope you guys have a great weekend, and I look forward to talking to you guys soon.
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4: The news brought to you by Crown Heating and Cooling, family owned and operated, serving the residential and commercial heating and cooling needs since 1960. Six people were killed in traffic accidents in Ohio over the Memorial Day weekend, but one of the fatal accidents did happen in Stark County. New Philly Post to the Highway Patrol says 28-year-old Alex McPeak of Coshocton was killed at routes 21 and 212 when he failed to yield to a pickup truck pulling a camper. We now know the names of the two men killed in the plane crash in Akron 2 weeks ago. 38-year-old David Garcia of Indiana flying the plane. 39-year-old Colin Albee of Allen, Texas was a flight instructor on board. The plane was trying to make a landing at nearby Akron-Fulton Airport. The investigation is continuing. Road projects are expensive. How about $6.5 million for a couple of waterline replacements? Canton City Council approved those, bringing new pipes to the Mount Vernon area of the city.
5: Project is going to start later this year. Once that project is done, all those streets are going to get paved, and that's not even in the mix with our paving list this year. Those residents really will be happy that that's finally going to get taken care of.
4: Canton Mayor Bill Shearer. The Guardians lost to the Nationals 6-3 last night. They play a day game today. Oklahoma City Thunder lead their Western Conference final series over San Antonio with a 127-114 win last night. I'm Pam Cook.
0: Hey, it's Fantel.
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3: Jesse, you know Bonnie better than anyone. 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
4: 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Our time ain't over yet.
1: I thought they wrapped this thing up. I thought this was over. I thought this was like, hey, Toy Story 3, that was the final chapter. But got to keep that money printing machine turned on, right? All right, next piece of audio in the Mix 94.1 audio dump. If you've ever lost your keys, you know it sucks. But losing them at a sporting event, dude, there's no chance you're going to get those keys back unless, of course, the crowd comes to your aid. Let's

0: They found the keys, they started the chant, and they ended up finding the guy that lost them. Wild stuff right there. All right, next piece of audio inside the Mix 94.1 audio dump. New sport taking off. It's called chess boxing, and it's kind of exactly like you picture it to be.
1: I've been playing competitive chess tournaments for over 20 years. I'm a FIDE master. I teach the chess. Juan is the best at teaching boxing. We really break it down, learning how to do each punch properly. Then we go to the chess component where I'm breaking down important chess concepts. We play, and we focus on making those transitions.
0: So it goes chess, boxing, chess, boxing, chess, boxing, until you eventually win. It doesn't matter which game you win the entire match, whether you knock the guy out or you know, get a checkmate or whatever. Next piece of audio in the Mix 94.1 audio dump. All right, I don't care what your politics are. I really don't. But that being said, regardless how you feel about any politician, any administration, anything like that, I think we can all agree that RFK Jr., he's a cartoon character, and he gave me more evidence of this with this recent viral video. He was at Dr. Oz's house. They were just kicking it, just the boys kicking it together, and they found two snakes mating on the back patio, and RFK, he just, like, wrangles these snakes up. Let's listen in.
2: They were having sex. What were they?
3: They're moccasins.
4: Moccasins?
3: Who's the favorite?
4: They're not moccasins.
3: Huh?
4: They're not moccasins.
3: Oh, okay, okay.
4: Are they biting?
3: Yeah. Bobby, honey, let it go. Oh, my God.
4: Yeah.
3: Bobby,
4: the mouths are
3: Bobby,
4: huge.
3: Bobby, please. Oh, God.
0: Aside from the fact that that's Cheryl Hines, his wife right there in the background that you hear, this is such an episode of Curb Your Enthusiasm, right? Like, this guy's entire life, RFK Jr., my gosh, man. The dude who has eaten more capybara meat than any other man walking the face of the planet, wrangling those snakes up, holding them apart. Like I said, I don't care what your politics are. That dude is a cartoon character. All right, our final piece of audio inside the Mix 94.1 audio dump. Let's wrap things up with a feel-good story. You know I like stuff like this. An off-duty firefighter being credited as not only a hero, but also the Incredible Hulk. This dude saw a woman, her car was getting, like, swept up in a flash flood, and he went up on top of it, and Hulk smashed through that sunroof. Let's listen in.
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0: Everyone walked away. 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Absolutely incredible story from the Incredible Hulk. Hulk smash! 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
10: Hey, fabulous Wednesday. Good morning to you, Star County. And here's the deal. We've got mainly cloudy skies for today. A small chance of a rain shower. Not ruling that one out. And highs will be in the mid to upper 70s. Will we see some sunshine? I mean, sure, but it looks like more clouds than not. If that changes, I'll let you know. And as we head towards evening, we'll start to see more breaks in the cloud cover because we will be turning partly cloudy. Speaking of which, for tonight, partly cloudy skies, very pleasant. Temperatures in the 50s overnight, and it looks like your Thursday is going to be phenomenal. A mix of clouds and sunshine, low 70s. I am staff meteorologist Holly Strano on Mix 94.1.
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13: 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And make sure in about, like, I don't know, 4 or 5 minutes here, you're on that website, because I don't want you to get shut out on this deal, because I know... you love pizza, you love Italian food, and we've got the deal for you, a $50 gift card for just $25. Camelone's Italian Eatery is where we're talking about. We got Mike in the house. Mike, how are you today, brother?
14: I'm doing just fine, thank you.
13: Good to have you on board, good to start talking to you, and good to eat some of this pizza, bro, because this thing is filling up the studio, the smells, the deliciousness. So I want to give you the opportunity to kind of set us up, talk about the menu, and talk about what makes you guys special.
14: Well, we are an Italian-American eatery. We have been around for about 10 years now.
13: Okay.
14: 10 years this year.
13: Congratulations. Before you go any further, 10 years as a restaurant, congratulations, bro. That's a big deal.
14: Thank you. Thank you. We try to make everything in-house. Okay. We make our own dough. We make our own cheese. We grate our own cheese. We make our own sauces. Everything that we can possibly do in-house, we do. We keep it fresh. We keep it personal. We're not a very big place, so we normally know our customers very well.
13: I love it.
14: We get to know them. We treat them well.
13: I love it. And I do think you can tell the difference, especially when it comes to pizza. The idea of freshness matters. We've all had that pizza that's like, oh, my gosh, did they just pull this out of the freezer? And that's not the experience you guys give when it comes to Camelone, right?
14: No. Everything is made to order. I mean, we do have.

0: walk-in meals that are set up and right there, but everything else is made to order and nothing is frozen. Well, very little is frozen.
1: Yeah, fresh is the name of the game, and you're going to taste the difference. And I want to get into this food right here because, dude, you guys have me loaded up with a ton of stuff. All right, first of all, this is delicious. I haven't even taken a bite yet. What am I holding and what am I about to put in my mouth here?
0: You have a stromboli, and that's our regular stromboli.
1: That's not regular, bro. That's not regular stromboli. What's all in it, though?
0: That one has pepperoni, sausage, ham, onions, and peppers.
1: So good.
0: It's one of our most popular. Strombolis are our most popular item, probably. We specialize in New York pizza. We do have Detroit.
1: Okay.
0: But we specialize in the New York, and strombolis are a huge hit for us.
1: I love the idea of Italian places doing both kinds of pizzas, because sometimes I do want that thicker crust. Sometimes I do want that thinner crust. I just want a slice, you know what I mean? And the fact that you're going to be able to do that, it truly is just another reason why you should stop by. Now, you got a $50 gift card for just $25 at 330deals.com. 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But for, I'm sure, a lot of Mix 94.1 listeners, this is the first time they've heard of you. So give them an idea of where you are and, you know, kind of that.
0: We are at 4630 Cleveland Avenue North. Yes. It's in the same building as National Beauty College.
1: Okay.
0: Right across the street from Raisin Rack.
1: Okay.
0: Near the old Fishers.
1: Okay. Is that 7 days a week? And when's the hours?
0: We are open 7 days a week. Monday through Saturday, we open at 11. We don't open until 4 on Sundays. And then we're open until 9 or 10 at night.
1: We got Mike from Camelone in here talking to us about all the delicious Italian food they're slinging up out of that place all the time. And, Mike, one of the things I definitely want to make sure we talk about is the idea of customer service. And you, as a business owner for the past 10 years, know what a difference that can make in the restaurant industry. So, like, how do you guys approach it? You know, how's that treatment?
0: We treat everybody as unique individuals.
1: Right.
0: We try to cater to what they need. As I said, we make everything to order, so it's easier in that aspect. We continue just to take you as you are.
1: Okay. I love it. And I think that's important. And, dude, the menu is deep. You know, you mentioned the strombolis. You got pizza, too. One of my favorite things at any Italian spot is soup. I always feel like Italian spots have soup. Like, what are some of those highlights? Because I know you got the soup du jour.
0: We do have soup on the menu right now. We're using a vegetable soup and a wedding soup. We change those out occasionally.
1: Come on. Yeah. I love wedding soup, dude.
0: That's a constant. It's the other one that we change out occasionally, but yeah, okay. The wedding soup's almost always there.
1: Okay.
0: We do have pastas, wings, subs, sandwiches. So we have a little bit of a variety.
1: Because it's not just pizza. I think a lot of times when you get pizza, you're like, well, how's the pizza? Of course the pizza should be good, but you got to worry about everything else on the menu too, right?
0: Yeah, definitely. And we sell a fair amount of everything. We have a huge dessert menu. We have probably 12, 13 desserts that we keep going, called Dessert First.
1: I love it. Because let's be real, after you eat all that pizza and you're laying there and you're thinking to yourself, well, I still need a little something sweet. The fact that you guys can deliver truly is what it's all about right there. So Camelone's in the house. 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And, Mike, if they did want to order, if they wanted to get on board, if they're saying, hey, this weekend we got something coming up, how do they order? How do they get a hold of you guys?
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1: 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And I'm telling you right now, that stromboli, absolutely delicious. Mike, thanks for coming in today, brother.
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0: Mix 94.1 gives away more concert tickets than any other radio station on the face of the planet. That's what we're doing all week long when it comes to Morgan Wallen. All you have to do is hear back-to-back Morgan Wallen. When you do, text in the keyword tickets to 330-450-9400. But that's only if we do back-to-back Morgan Wallen. Here's one song. Fingers crossed it's another one coming up on Mix.
1: Rumors going all over town. Can't keep my name out the mouth these days. Yeah, they say.

0: not back-to-back Morgan. I know a lot of people are saying, oh, play another Morgan Wallen song. You're going to have to keep listening. But I promise your chance to win is coming up right here on Mix 94.1. And I am super excited for our next segment. You know I love shining a spotlight on the individuals and organizations who make our community a better place. And man, oh man, when we talk about organizations that make a community better, nothing. And I mean nothing tops the library. And representing the Stark Library, we got Julia in the house. Julia, how are you today?
1: I'm doing great. Thanks for having me.
0: So excited to have you on board and so excited to talk about all the good things that the library does. And like I said, that's a pretty big umbrella. But what we're focused on today is the Summer 2026 Reading Challenge. You guys really have, gone above and beyond this year. My kids are stoked about it. Paint the picture. Let us know what's happening.
1: Okay, so this year's theme is Unearth a Story. Summer Challenge starts June 1st, goes till August 1st, and it's open to all ages, birth through infinity. So the theme, Unearth a Story, is going to encompass so many different things, but one of the major things that families can check out at different libraries in the Stark Library System is dinosaur programming.
0: Love it. My three-year-old loves it.
1: Dinosaurs are awesome, so we're super excited about the theme this year. But there's also things like exploration, paleontology, gardening, America 250, lots of different family history. Lots of different ways to explore and learn about our community and learn about dinosaurs as well.
0: That's the thing, man. I mean, kids to grown-ups, there's something about it. And there's a reason why, like, Jurassic Park, the first movie, and the most recent one are all awesome. And, like, there's something really cool about what you're doing. And I love the idea of, you know, kind of painting the picture of, man, oh, man, the library offers so many different things. I know it's really easy to be like, well, I'll just go get a book about dinosaurs. But there's so much you can dive into, and there's so much that you can get involved with through the library. So the fact that you're creating this summer reading challenge for everyone, and that's the thing, too, is, like, this isn't just for second graders, right? This is for everyone.
1: This is for everybody. There's a age group. There's a different category for the summer challenge for every age group. Adults can participate. Adults with kids, you're already reading to your kids, hopefully, so you might as well get credit for it.
0: Right.
1: Children can participate. Teens, we have a category for early learners, which is birth to age 5, not in kindergarten yet, and then our kindergarten through fifth graders as well. And everybody can do either you can read and earn points by reading, or you can complete activities or do both, which is what I recommend. And the more points you get, the more chances you get for prizes.
0: And the best of all, this is all free. I mean, like everything with the Stark Library, it's all free.
1: It's totally free. It's totally free to participate. And it's easy to participate. You can go on starklibrary.org and sign up, pre-register now. The pre-registration link is up there. You can also stop in next week to any of our locations for their kickoffs and sign up for free in person, too.
0: Yeah, I'm glad you bring up the website and the app, Stark Library. It really is such a great experience in the sense of, number one, if we go back to books, like, yes, you can find books and figure out where to get them and reserve them for you, and they'll bring them to the library of your choice and all of that. But then there's so many other awesome things that you just don't recognize are available to you until you download that app and you start poking around and you say, like, yeah, I got my library card number. And, like, that opens up so many different doors for you. So, you know, the Summer Reading Challenge 2026, it's fantastic. But the fact that you guys do that year round, it does deserve to be celebrated. And the celebration was real. The ribbon cutting the other day for the groundbreaking of the main library, right?
1: Yeah, it's going to be awesome. New main library. I can't wait for it to start coming out of the ground. And it'll be up in another year or so. but I know it's coming. So I think the community is going to be really excited about that.
0: Yeah. And, you know, shout out to the guys over at, like, Eslich Wrecking and, like, the excavating companies, because, man, they did so much work so quick. But the fact that you can start to kind of feel it, and you can start to feel that excitement, the artist renderings are fantastic. But I also want to pat the library staff on the back in the temporary branch. It's great. Like, we went to it was like a wildlife, like an animals thing there. We had so much fun, and the librarians are just so gracious and great with the kids. It is. The fact that you're keeping those services alive through this transition, hats off to the whole team.
1: Thank you. Yeah, temporary main library is a great space for us right now. And our library kind of fits in there really well.

0: So we have been able to take the space that wasn't probably meant for big programming and whatnot, but we turned it into a space that can do that temporarily.
1: Yeah, it was awesome. We got to like pet little baby goats, and I always love the feeling of when we go to the library, just kind of letting the kids choose their own adventure, like literally and figuratively there. But the idea of, you know, the other day I had my 3-year-old with me and I was like, oh, he's going to pick dinosaurs. He's going to pick excavators. He's going to pick something like that. And no, he grabbed a book about NBA players, which like I was just like, okay, that's not what I expected. And then he grabbed a book about like the human body. And I was just like, all right, that's not what I would have picked for you, but since it is like a choose your own adventure, since it is the free store, it was like, yeah, let's grab these books, buddy. Let's go home and read them. And now something I didn't even know he was interested in, like we're spending time bonding over.
0: That was great, because I think it's really important that parents and caregivers let their kids just choose the books, even though they probably weren't necessarily like a 3-year-old version of, you know,
1: right,
0: NBA players or whatever. But he was interested in it, and, you know, got to look at the pictures. If they pick out a dinosaur book that's huge, they probably know all the words of the dinosaur, the names
1: for
0: of the dinosaurs.
1: For sure, I'm like, what's a brachiosaurus? I don't know what that is.
0: They just want to look at the pictures and tell you all about the things that they know. So that's awesome that you just let them pick out whatever books you wanted.
1: It is. It's one of my favorite experiences of the week is we go to different libraries, usually on Saturday morning. I'll take the kids so the wife can spend a little bit of time to herself. But we always come home with like smiles on our face and like, you know, new books to read and new time to bond. So the Summer Reading Challenge, just another chapter of what the Stark Library offers. So make sure you get that library card. It opens a lot of doors, gives you a lot of opportunity, and you can win some cool prizes for reading, too.
0: Yes, definitely. Come to our kickoffs June 1st that week, and then also sign up online, starklibrary.org.
1: That's Julia right there, putting on for all of Stark County with the Stark Library. Julia, thanks for coming in today.
0: Thanks for having me.
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7: Good Wednesday morning, Canton. Already halfway through the week. This is what happens when there's a long holiday weekend. These weeks fly. Mainly cloudy skies. Slight chance of a rain shower today. I'm not going to rule it out across Stark County. Highs later this afternoon in the mid to upper 70s. We'll consider peaks of sunshine today bonus points. As we head into this evening, now towards this evening, we will start to see more breaks in the cloud cover because we are planning on partly cloudy skies. Lows tonight will be in the mid to upper 50s. And for tomorrow, which is Thursday, a mix of clouds and sunshine, low 70s. I am staff meteorologist Holly Strano on Mix 94.1.
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1: All right, let's get things kicked off over at the McKinley Presidential Library and Museum, where they're offering free admission for military personnel and their families through the summer up until Labor Day. As a part of the Blue Star Museum program, active duty and veterans, welcome to stop by and check out all the amazing things at the McKinley Monument and Library, which really is awesome. If you haven't been there in a while, there's so much cool stuff that they have in there. Number one, from like a history perspective and like being able to take a trip back through days gone by on a local level. But then the stuff for kids, dude, my kids had so much fun there. So if you are active duty, if you are a veteran, make sure you take advantage of this. The McKinley Presidential Library and Museum, they'd be happy to have you. And speaking of the McKinley Presidential Library and Museum, coming up on June 4th, they're holding this program. It's a part of their Soup at 6 series. It's called The History and Culture of Sneakers, from the 1830s to Air Jordans. Which, did President McKinley, like, did he have a dope shoe collection? Was he rocking Nikes? Like, what was he doing? I didn't know they had sneakers back in the 1830s. President McKinley wearing those Jumpmans right there. I love it. Reservations for that. Your last day is tomorrow. So find the McKinley Museum and Library on Facebook if you want more information about the history and culture of sneakers from the 1830s to Air Jordans. All right, next slice of Stark County Positivity. Let's head into North Canton. And this, like many other schools, this really is awesome because the North Canton Hoover Construction Career Tech students recently had the opportunity to get out of the classroom and get behind some heavy machinery. They obviously focused on the skills and safety procedures, but they were also able to get in the seat, push that skid steer around, and get some valuable experience as they get ready for a career in the trades, which, by the way, I'm telling you, that pathway to blue-collar work in Stark County is so wide open. I mean, North Canton and every other high school in this area has a robust trades program, helping young people make the decisions that are right for them and get into a line of work that could truly change somebody's life. So, thumbs up to those Vikings, blue-collar style. Next slice of Stark County Positivity. Let's bring it back to Canton, where recently the STEAM Academy over at Hartford Middle School had the opportunity to take their creativity and talents into downtown Canton, where they transformed city dumpsters into works of art. And this really does make a difference, like especially in the art scene down here, like the kind of culture that downtown Canton has cultivated. It really does make it seem like people care. The idea that there's art everywhere you look. The idea that there's something beautiful on every street corner. Even things that aren't, stereotypically beautiful, a trash dumpster, have now been transformed into a work of art. So a big thumbs up to those young people at Hartford Middle School and the STEAM Academy inside of it. Downtown Canton and the Arts District, thanks you. And our last slice of Stark County Positivity. I want to make sure we shout out my friends over at Stark Parks. They just rolled out the schedule for their Summer Serenade series. And this is an opportunity for you to go check out the natural beauty of Stark County while listening to the Canton Symphony Orchestra. They send out small groups of musicians from that orchestra. These are always well-attended, very popular. Bring a blanket, bring a chair. And if you want more information about this free event, well, just find Stark Parks on Facebook and get it all there. All the dates, all the locations, and fingers crossed the weather agrees with us, right? Fingers crossed. That's the best we can do. Stark County Positivity, good stuff, good people, good organizations, all working to make this community a better place. And if you ever know about it, well, you gotta let me know about it. 330-450-9400 is the number. You tell me about the good stuff. I'll tell everybody else. It's Stark County Positivity, and it's right here for you on Mix 94.1.
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3: 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After quickly arresting an initial suspect, Canton police have named a second person connected to the shooting death of 51-year-old Richard Poole of Canton over the weekend. They're looking for 45-year-old Larry Grimes of Canton. He is also charged with murder. The six people killed in traffic accidents across Ohio over the four-day holiday weekend was the lowest fatality figure in 18 years. Unfortunately, one of the fatalities happened here in Stark County. 28-year-old Alex McPeak of Coshocton was killed Monday afternoon in a two-vehicle accident at the intersection of Routes 21 and 212 near Beach City. The Cleveland Clinic hopes to be at the forefront of space travel. The renowned healthcare system creating a space health center in cooperation with NASA. It'll research and provide care as it relates to those traveling in weightlessness and low gravity. Impacts on the cardiovascular system are part of the research as well. In sports, the Cleveland Guardians lost again to the Nationals last night, 6-3. They play a day game today with first pitch at 1:10. 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

0: right, let's call it a day. Mixed Mornings with Matt Fantone. As always, thanks so much for being here today. You know that I appreciate you. Got to run down the laundry list of guests that I had in studio today. First and foremost, Julia from Stark Library. They've got their summer reading challenge going on. Thumbs up to them. Mike from Camelone. That's good Stromboli right there. I ain't going to lie to you. 330deals.com. Hit up that website. $50 gift card for just $25. 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Also, got a shout out, Allison from Visit Canton. Always good talking to her. Talking about the many good things happening in the Stark County area this weekend and beyond. America 250, baby. It's going to be a party right here. And we had Georgia from Greek Fest coming in. Man, oh man. Great stuff all the way around. Once again, huge thank you to all of my guests today. I want you to stick around. Back-to-back Morgan is what you are listening for. That's right. Mix 94.1 giving away more concert tickets than any other radio station on the face of the planet. 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Well, you could be a winner. Other than that, though, I want you guys to enjoy the rest of your Wednesday. I'll be back tomorrow morning, 6 a.m., right here on Mix 94.1. Bye now.
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0: We are heading out to the Carnation City. That's right. Mix 94.1 is going to be in downtown Alliance for Final Friday. 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
7: Hey, fabulous Wednesday. Good morning to you, Star County. And here's the deal. We've got mainly cloudy skies for today. A small chance of a rain shower, not ruling that one out. And the highs will be in the mid to upper 70s. Will we see some sunshine? I mean, sure, but it looks like more clouds than not. If that changes, I'll let you know. And as we head towards evening, we'll start to see more breaks in the cloud cover because we will be turning partly cloudy. Speaking of which, for tonight, partly cloudy skies, very pleasant. Temperatures in the 50s overnight, and it looks like your Thursday is going to be phenomenal. A mix of clouds and sunshine, low 70s. I am staff meteorologist Holly Strano on Mix 94.1.
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Mix 94.1, what is up? Good morning. My name is Marissa, and by this time tomorrow, we're going to be well on into the next passport to pop. The guy who's currently on in this moment, we've got your chance to see him live in Tampa. The whole trip's taken care of to see Bruno Mars. So get your first keyword tomorrow morning with Matt Fantone starting at 8 a.m. Passport to pop with Mix 94.1.

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Mix 94.1, I'm Marissa, and you'd think that I wouldn't need somebody to tell me that I could hurt myself potentially doing things around the house, but maybe I do need a little heads up, okay? Because I went to trim the tree out front yesterday, and I had branches just like smacking me in the face, and there might be a scratch or two to go along with that today. It's Mix 94.1.

Mix 94.1, hide and seek. It is over for Noah Kahan. I'll tell you some details on who won, where those tickets were, and all that coming up in just minutes. And Noah's on with The Great Divide. 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

0: Mix 94.1. So we were starting to wonder, like, were you ever going to find the NoahCon tickets? They were hidden somewhere in Stark County, and it turns out they were at the bottom of a bench at Vassar Park. So Brittany from Canton, she happened to find them yesterday, but she apparently didn't read the instructions very well because she found them in the morning and didn't tell us about it until like sometime in the afternoon. but she's very excited, and she is now going to go and be seeing NoahCon in Pittsburgh July 3rd. Give you a fantastic show. So Brittany of Canton, congratulations, and maybe, just maybe, more hide-and-seek action coming your way soon. It's Mix 94.1.
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18: Hi, Canton friends. As we continue through your Wednesday, it's already halfway. We've got mainly cloudy skies and just a small chance of a rain shower today. So chances are you won't see that, but I don't want you to be caught off guard if you do. Mid to upper 70s for highs across Starr County. We'll turn partly cloudy later today, so towards evening, some sunshine, and then partly cloudy tonight. Lows in the 50s. Pleasant. A mix of clouds and sunshine for your Thursday tomorrow and low 70s for highs. I am staff meteorologist Holly Strano on Mix 94.1.
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Mix 94.1, it looks like it's going to be a pretty comfy day today. Some clouds left over from a little bit of rain this morning, and highs under 80, so it could be a good day to sneak out at lunch.

Ella Langley on Mix 94.1, who, by the way, she's been posting all sorts of covers of throwback country songs going viral literally in this moment again.

0: Mix 94.1. My name is Marissa, and we're getting set for the All Request Lunch. If you want to get a song on, just let me know. We're going to start them at noon, 330-450-9400. You can text me. It's very simple. You let your thumbs go ahead and get a song on for you. And here's something that you need to know, because I had no idea. Maybe I'm just not hip on my Joe Bros news, but usually I'm a part of their text group chain thing that I didn't even get a text about this, but they have a brand new podcast. It came out just like 4 days ago. So that's something that you can go ahead and catch up on. You could even call them, I guess. So just something to keep in mind. 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
1: One weather.
26: Hi, Canton friends. As we continue through your Wednesday, it's already halfway. We've got mainly cloudy skies and just a small chance of a rain shower today. So chances are you won't see that, but I don't want you to be caught off guard if you do. Mid to upper 70s for highs across Starr County. We'll turn partly cloudy later today, so towards evening, some sunshine, and then partly cloudy tonight. Lows in the 50s. Pleasant. A mix of clouds and sunshine for your Thursday tomorrow and low 70s for highs. I am staff meteorologist Holly Strano on Mix 94.1.
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We've got your chance to see Bruno Mars live in Tampa. So if you want that whole trip taken care of, we got it for you. But you got to be listening starting at 8 o'clock tomorrow morning for your keywords for Mix 94.1.

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Aaliyah on the All Request Lunch on Mix 94.1. That is for Emily in Massillon, who's got a son right now. And I had a bug just fly directly into my eye. That has never happened while I've been right here on the radio. But, you know, first for everything in this lovely career of mine. Harry Styles is on Mix 94.1.

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Whenever I hear that song, until the day I die, I will be thinking of Leonardo DiCaprio. I'll never let go, Jack. It's Mix 94.1, and Titanic's still one of my favorite movies. For Michelle in Canton, it's Taylor.

Mix 94.1, I'm Marissa, and we've got your chance to see Morgan Wallen in Pittsburgh. Be listening out if we play two of his songs back-to-back. That ain't no accident. You got to go ahead and text tickets to 330-450-9400, so make sure that you're paying attention. Ella Langley, it's on Mix 94.1.

0: The All Request Lunch continues in just a minute here on Mix 94.1. I'm Marissa, and I'm so glad that you're hanging out here for the Wednesday workday. Already Wednesday. And here's some fun news. I love that the Kelce brothers are from this area. Like, I love that about them, and I love that for us. And I guess Travis is going to become a minority owner of the Guardians. So pretty cool when you have, you know, some money to be able to make some childhood dreams come true. I mean, he's just knocking them all off his list. You know, playing professional football, marrying Taylor Swift. Now he's got his baseball team that he grew up watching. I mean, what else could he possibly mark off there? It's Mix 94.1.
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4: Hi, Canton friends. As we continue through your Wednesday, it's already halfway. We've got mainly cloudy skies and just a small chance of a rain shower today. So chances are you won't see that, but I don't want you to be caught off guard if you do. Mid to upper 70s for highs across Starr County. We'll turn partly cloudy later today, so towards evening, some sunshine, and then partly cloudy tonight. Lows in the 50s, pleasant. A mix of clouds and sunshine for your Thursday tomorrow and low 70s for highs. I am staff meteorologist Holly Strano on Mix 94.1.
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First pitch, 1:10. 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

0: 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My name is Marissa, and we were waiting patiently for the clues to click for you, and just trying to get you these NOAA Con tickets. We had hidden them in Stark County, and it turns out yesterday we got ourselves a winner. Brittany in Canton, she found them in Vassar Park under a bench. So now she's got that whole trip. You know, we're getting her the tickets. We've got the overnight stay. She's got a $100 gas card. She's taken care of. Could we be doing this again soon? Maybe. So just keep an ear out. We love to hook you up. It's Mix 94.1.
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3: We are heading out to the Carnation City. That's right. Mix 94.1 is going to be in downtown Alliance for Final Friday. 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
25: Hi, Canton friends. As we continue through your Wednesday, it's already halfway. We've got mainly cloudy skies and just a small chance of a rain shower today. So chances are you won't see that, but I don't want you to be caught off guard if you do. Mid to upper 70s for highs across Starr County. We'll turn partly cloudy later today, so towards evening, some sunshine, and then partly cloudy tonight. Lows in the 50s. Pleasant. A mix of clouds and sunshine for your Thursday tomorrow and low 70s for highs. I am staff meteorologist Holly Strano on Mix 94.1.
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Mix 94.1, Java Joel is on the way next. We've got so much going on. He's going to be filling you in, including we have a chance to see this guy, Morgan Wallen, live in Pittsburgh. So details to come. There.

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Mix 94.1's Hometown Proud, hanging out in the Carnation City this final Friday. 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Looks like

Okay, be listening for us to play two Morgan Wallen songs back-to-back in a row. Anytime we do that now through Sunday, text the word tickets to 330-450-9400 to win tickets to night number one. Morgan Wallen on the Problem Tour a week from Friday, Pittsburgh. 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
3: Good Tuesday afternoon, Canton, and it is Tuesday. If you're questioning yourself, like I think the vast majority of us, like what the heck day is it after that long holiday weekend? We are Tuesday, and partly to mostly cloudy skies. So sunshine giving way to more cloud cover throughout this afternoon, around 80 for the high. We'll have mainly cloudy skies across Stark County this evening. A few scattered showers, not out of the question tonight. Lows in the middle 60s. And then for your Wednesday tomorrow, mainly cloudy skies, mid to upper 70s for highs. I hope you're great. Have a terrific rest of your day. I'm staff meteorologist Holly Strano on Mix 94.1.
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It's Mix 94.1. I'm Java Joel. I've lived here in Northeast Ohio for the past 20 years. I come from upstate New York. I may have found the best New York-style pizza in Canton ever. I haven't tried them all, but Camelone Pizza, you can get $50 for just $25. And in my estimation, some of the best New York-style pizza I've ever had. They drop some off here at the radio station. Oh, my God. $50 for just $25. It's the latest 330 deal. 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
0: 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She gets to go to the show. She gets the free gas for the trip. She gets a hotel for the night. And there's more winning where that came from. 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
2: You know, this summer marks my 20th year here in Northeast Ohio. And I believe this was the song of that summer of 2006. Back before he was America's punching bag. Throwing it back with Justin Timberlake.

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We're doing that mix 94.1, 3 throwback. Three throwbacks in a row, right at 3:30 for the 3:30 we do every weekday here. And a big shout out to Kara Kirkbride and Jason Derulo. Throwing it back with mix 94.1. What did she say?

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0: One weather.
20: Good Tuesday afternoon, Canton. And it is Tuesday. If you're questioning yourself, like I think the vast majority of us, like what the heck day is it after that long holiday weekend? We are Tuesday. And partly to mostly cloudy skies. So sunshine giving way to more cloud cover throughout this afternoon. Around 80 for the high. We'll have mainly cloudy skies across Stark County this evening. A few scattered showers, not out of the question tonight. Lows in the middle 60s. And then for your Wednesday tomorrow, mainly cloudy skies, mid to upper 70s for highs. I hope you're great. Have a terrific rest of your day. I'm staff meteorologist Holly Strano on Mix 94.1.
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was reading up on Tommy Shervish. He's a 14-year-old from St. Michael's Catholic School here in Canton. In seventh grade, he's doing the Scripps National Spelling Bee in Washington, D.C., which kicks off tonight. I was reading about him, and he's a big Billy Joel fan, and he loves spaghetti and meatballs. Sounds like my kind of guy. Hopefully he tears it up there tonight. Best of luck to Tommy, making Stark County proud. Scripps National Spelling Bee, which kicks off tonight. Mix 94.1.

0: Brittany and her family from Canton searched high and low for those NoahCon tickets. They finally found them yesterday morning. They were over at Vassar Park. She wins those NoahCon tickets. Who's she going to take to the show?
1: Plan is for me to take my husband. 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
0: Yeah, she's got a hotel for the night and gas for the trip. And there's more winning where that came from. Mix 94.1. Got me.

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Morgan Wallen doing two nights in Pittsburgh. We got tickets to night number one with Brooks and Dunn. Anytime here is play two Morgan Wallen songs back to back in a row. Just text the word tickets to 330-450-9400. 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

a new store alert here in Canton. I repeat, a new store alert. Offline by Aerie over at Belton Village Mall. It's right beside Aerie and Center Court. From the same folks that gave you American Eagle Outfitters. 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
2: 4-1 weather.
11: Good Tuesday afternoon, Canton, and it is Tuesday. If you're questioning yourself, like I think the vast majority of us, like what the heck day is it after that long holiday weekend? We are Tuesday, and partly to mostly cloudy skies. So sunshine giving way to more cloud cover throughout this afternoon, around 80 for the high. We'll have mainly cloudy skies across Stark County this evening. A few scattered showers, not out of the question tonight. Lows in the middle 60s. And then for your Wednesday tomorrow, mainly cloudy skies, mid to upper 70s for highs. I hope you're great. Have a terrific rest of your day. I'm Staff Meteorologist Holly Strano on Mix 94.1.
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Downtown Alliance, right there in front of the chamber. 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

Mix 94.1 with more Morgan Wallen tickets than any other radio station. Don't believe a word they say. We got tickets to night number one of the On the Problem Tour in Pittsburgh a week from Friday. Anytime you hear us play two Morgan Wallen songs back-to-back in a row, just text the word tickets to 330-450-9400, and you can be at that show. We're doing it now through Sunday, so keep listening. And thanks for doing that. 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

Crazy, the best pop song of the year is actually a country song. I don't even like country, and I think this is a fantastic song. Sounds like it could have come out in 1982. Sounds like something Barbara Mandrell may have done back in the day. Number one most requested song right now, Choosing Texas, Ella Langley, and nobody plays it more than Mix 94.1. Just

0: Now, Brittany from Canton found those Noah Kahan tickets over at Vassar Park.
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17: Good Wednesday evening, Canton. And as we continue through, it's like partly cloudy skies, very pleasant temperatures in the mid 50s by early tomorrow. It's definitely a windows open kind of night. And then speaking of pleasant for your Thursday across Star County, lots of sunshine, highs from the low to mid 70s tomorrow afternoon. It's really, really nice. I'm staff meteorologist Holly Streno on Mix 94.1.
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hate to give the satisfaction asking how you're doing now. 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

0: XYZ with Eric Zachary. Audrey, I'm going to need all of your 24-year-old energy right now.
1: Yeah.
0: Both parts of that sounded creepy. I realized. I kind of sounded like Ursula in Little Mermaid. Like, give me your youth.
1: You're trying to steal my soul.
0: You grunted like it's American Pie. I'm currently remote. I'm at a hotel room that looks into Universal Studios. For clarity, this is not a FOMO thing. I'm not going to Universal. I'm just working here. But like, I opened my hotel room window like curtains and I just see like the Hulk coaster,
2: right?
0: And I'm just tired. I used to be excited by the look of roller coasters, and now I'm like, that just looks like my feet already hurt by walking to that.
2: Get a mini scooter.
0: Is there, I don't want to cross an ADA line, but I'm like, is there a requirement for we're not going to go into that. It's XYZ with Eric Zachary. Elizabeth.

0: 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It's your XYZ ENT Entertainment Report, all brought to you by Eggland's Best. The Jonas Brothers parents' restaurant shut down in Vegas. And I don't know whether this is a story about it shutting down or the story that I didn't know the Jonas Brothers parents had a restaurant in Vegas.
1: Yes. I'm learning a lot here. Apparently, they've had a restaurant in MGM Grand for the past 3 years now. Nelly's Kitchen, I believe it's called. Nelly's Southern Kitchen, excuse me. Mm-hmm. Now, what's interesting is they did announce recently that they were going to be closing. That was an update to MGM's website. If you go to Nelly's Southern Kitchen, they only have their North Carolina address listed, no longer a Vegas one. So, you know, kind of one of those, oh, with a heavy heart, we have to close a place. But interestingly enough, the first time the Jonas Brothers played a Vegas residency was when that restaurant opens. They're about to finish a residency, and now it's closing. So I'm like, did y'all do a little family stint?
2: Was that on purpose?
0: When people talk about the deep state or the cabal, is this what they mean?
2: Oh, my God.
1: Yes. Yeah, this is way deeper than we
0: Two
1: think.
0: Two things, actual serious things here. One, it was called Nelly's Southern Restaurant?
1: Nelly's Southern Kitchen.
0: Okay. They're from New Jersey.
2: That's what I thought.
1: Okay, so
0: a little confused by that.
1: It's named,
0: also missing an opportunity.

0: call it burning up.
1: Oh, yeah. Well, I don't know if I want my food to be burning up all the time. If it's a salad, right? Yeah. It's named after Kevin Sr.'s late grandmother. Who I believe is from.
0: Wow.
1: Now I feel bad.
0: Thanks.
2: Yeah. Well, I mean, that was your fault. That was nobody else's fault.
3: Well, like her, the Jonas Brothers restaurant is no longer. It's XYZ.
2: Oh my God.
3: XYZ ENT Entertainment Report. I actually don't know. Maybe she's still alive. It's your XYZ ENT Entertainment Report, all brought to you by Eggland's Best.
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0: talk about?
1: Diplo DJ'd his son's kindergarten graduation. I love this. There's video of him like literally backyard DJ style playing. I like that they didn't really spur for a nice sound system either. He's definitely playing on the same things like my dad's DJ company was rocking back in the day. Like, he picked them up at Guitar Center, like, 20 minutes beforehand.
2: I don't think that, like, the kids would know the difference, you know? He could have done way less, and it would have still been okay.
1: It's just funny to me that this is a guy who, like, sells out Lollapalooza, Coachella, et cetera, and he's, like, backyard party. But he seemed happier than he usually is on stage.
2: It's for his son. I hope he is happy DJing for his pride and joy. I just think the bar is too high now. Like, what do you do for the middle school graduation? Hell, high school.
1: Right. Jordan, have you heard of David Copperfield or Chris Angel?
2: We're going to Vegas, baby.
1: I mean, Diplo has the Vegas residency. Let's just work through the other people who have the other residencies.
0: That's
1: high school can be
0: hilarious.
1: Bruno.
2: Wow. Okay.
1: And then when they get old enough or they have that vintage moment, then they can do like the Eagles or something.

0: 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Mom's Hot Take. It's all brought to you by T-Mobile. My mom joining the show to provide her perspective. Hi, Mom. On what do you want to talk about today?
1: A new trend called tarps off, which is really not a new trend, but they're labeling it as such.
0: Sure.
1: And I find it like, I just find
0: taking
1: it like
0: your shirt off.
2: Yes.
0: You know, like pop the
1: yes,
0: top.
1: That's
0: yeah,
1: it.
0: Yes.
1: Yep.
0: Jordan's a big tarp off guy.
1: Are you?
2: In certain situations, yeah, I like
1: you
2: the tarp
1: are?
2: Off. Yeah.
0: Yeah, he looks for any excuse to be shirts, and he wants to be the skins of shirts.
1: You're
0: and skins.
1: Serious? I did not know this about you.
2: Yeah. For many people think I'm on the basketball court actively. Yeah. I appreciate that.
0: I mean, you actively smell like you played full court basketball.
2: Okay,
0: so.
2: All right, too far, too far.
1: Oh,
0: I thought you were going to say more.
1: No.
0: Mom's hot take on tarps off, which she thinks is trending now. We'll talk about it next. Hang on.

0: 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Hi, mother.
1: Hello, son. You have never done this trend that I know of.
0: Maybe
1: you
0: have. Tarps off? That's because yes. I'm wildly insecure.
1: Oh, you shouldn't be. But, like, it's just basically young men taking their shirts off at sporting events. And then it rallied again in October of 2025 with the Major League Baseball thing.
2: Was it baseball in October?
0: It's
2: I think football.
1: It was the finals.
3: Or it's the baseball finals.
0: Okay.
3: No, as of right now... football, because you guys said that. Baseball season being in full swing. Mm-hmm. The weather's nice. A lot of teams are seeing people at home games just ripping their shirts off. They're going tarps off. The Milwaukee Brewers just actually had to put out a new kind of rule at the stadium.
1: Thank God.
3: Saying, hey, you know, you guys can't, like, go nuts.
1: There's arm hair everywhere. That's gross.
3: Oh, that's your problem.
0: That's
1: I don't think men without their shirts on are attractive. I really don't.
3: Okay.
1: I'm not turned on by that. And ever. I was like, that does nothing for me.
0: Is this new? I didn't know that.
1: Yeah,
0: hashtag tarps off.
3: It happens like periodically, but it's coming up now again because everybody, remember the cup snakes that they were doing at baseball games?
0: It just seems like a over masculine urge to like take your shirt off. Like when you're angry, you're going to fight or
1: that's
0: all learned behavior. Like get a better father figure.
1: There's a local celebrity in Chicago that posted. He's like, I might as well jump in on this trend. And I'm like, oh, please don't.
0: Great.
1: Do you know? You know him.
0: Just say the name. We'll be there.
1: Ryan Cheverini.
0: Oh, yeah. Oh, okay. He seems like the type. Also should not be popping the top.
3: Yeah.
0: Just saying. Okay. Yeah. No, I don't participate in tarps off. That's more of a Jordan thing.
3: Well, now that, you know, it's becoming a thing and, you know, you said hashtag, but I don't think people are really hashtagging. I think guys are just, when they're in groups, they're like, are we going tarps or tarps off?
0: Yeah.
3: And then, you know, a collective of men.
0: I'm like,
3: response.
0: Not even tarps on. What's that extra layer you put over a camping tent so water doesn't get in?
3: Like Eric's poncho's on.
0: Poncho coverage. Yeah, I'm layered up.
1: I quote, tarps off is sweeping through MLB ballparks, so I thought I'd jump on board.
0: No, okay. I'm like... Jump on board as if you're participating?
1: Yeah.
0: No, Mom, keep the tarp on.
3: I was going to say, are you going to?
0: Keep the tarp on.
1: And that's not a fair trend if women can't do it.
0: I don't think anyone should be doing it. It has nothing to do with male versus female. I say just keep the tarps on.
3: Everybody's shirts on.
0: Let's dress for the occasion.
3: Now, if women are going tarps off, are you guys joining?
1: No.
0: You mean men are going?
3: No. I'm asking all
1: women.
3: In
0: like if you're at like a baseball game.
3: If you're at a baseball game and the ladies are saying,
0: how do I navigate this from an appropriate HR standpoint? Would you go tarps off at a baseball game in any circumstance?
1: Yes, she would.
4: Probably.
1: She might.
0: All right, that's
4: like a camaraderie way.
0: It's your prerogative. I'm keeping my tarp and poncho and and pop up tent. It's XYZ with their Exactly Mom's Hot Take, all brought to you by T-Mobile.
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3: Good Wednesday evening, Canton. And as we continue through like partly cloudy skies, very pleasant temperatures in the mid 50s by early tomorrow. It's definitely a windows open kind of night. And then speaking of pleasant for your Thursday across Starr County, lots of sunshine, highs from the low to mid 70s tomorrow afternoon. It's really, really nice. I'm staff meteorologist Holly Streno on Mix 94.1.
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0: Who threw a Dubai chocolate at Jordan's car? You have like a 2008 Pontiac. Right. That's just adding insult to injury.
1: I do not know why I have been targeted. I'm very upset. And there was a short window of time because I used the car the night before, and then the following morning I went out and there was just a smeared, like, melted chocolate. The little Dubai strand pistachio things are all That's over the sick. Place. I thought a bird had, like, way too much poop. I thought somebody threw up on the car at first. Right. So
0: is it more or less offensive that it? It's Dubai chocolate. Like, that's an expensive brand.
1: Well, you spent money.
0: To hurt you.
1: To hurt me.
0: He's like, Reese's or nothing, man.
1: Yeah,
0: it's
1: come
0: XYZ.
1: On.
0: What's the time that something happened to your car and you're like, I'm just confused?

0: Jordan had Dubai chocolate smeared on his car.
1: I don't know why.
0: He claims someone else did it. I could see this being a very drunk Jordan activity.
1: No, I don't, you're like, this would be funny. No,
2: it's like secretly just you.
1: Don't put this on me. I was very offended, very upset. There was a short window in time in which this could have happened. It's not easy to clean that stuff off the car. I came out with like a boiling pot of water to try and get it off.
2: Yeah.
1: There's like families like with their kids in strollers, like, oh my God.
0: Yeah, you live across the street from a high school too.
1: Right, exactly. So I think it's a high school kid that did this.
2: Like for fun.
1: I don't know if it was for fun. I don't know if they were sick, but like it seems like it had at least been chewed to some degree.
2: Did they throw up a Dubai chocolate on your car?
1: I don't. I hope not. I hope not. But it's not.
0: I don't mean to out your tax bracket, Jordan, but you live on like a very nice street, right?
1: Yeah.
0: So there's a lot of nice cars on the street. Yours is not one of them because you guys inherited a 2008 Pontiac G6.
1: Yeah,
0: so
1: yeah.
0: I just want to know someone's thinking as they walk down this otherwise very nice street of like, oh yeah, that's the car. Let's make it look worse.
1: You know what's crazy? So like that means somebody's out here going, oh, that's the poorest person on the block. Attack him.
2: That's the person who needs the Dubai chocolate
1: right, exactly.
2: on their car.
1: Get the Audi. Get the Tesla. Yeah. Like, come on.
2: Yeah. Get the Tesla.
1: I'm already poor. You can see it. I have enough.
0: I had someone put gum in my key lock once, and that was just a nightmare.
2: Man. That was a targeted attack. Yeah, what'd you do to them, Eric?
1: Yeah.
0: Oh, I dated them. That's what it was. It was an ex for sure.
2: Right. Oh, well, there you go.
1: Right. There it is. Open and shut.
0: No, don't. Audrey was like, oh, yeah, then I'm on her side. It's I get it.
2: Well, I mean, I think it was wrong, but like you got to get your lick in when you can, you know?
0: No. That is not good advice to give out on a radio show, Audrey. It's okay. XYZ with Eric Zachary.
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0: What are you watching? What have you been into binging lately? Jordan, what about you?
1: Oh, man. So Apple TV released two episodes of Widow's Bay early, Eric.
0: Oh, they did?
1: Yeah, they did.
0: I didn't know that.
1: I mean, I'm so sorry. This is really just like me and Eric like having a little boy talk.
2: I want to watch it. I just haven't started yet.
1: Okay, well, if you don't know...
0: I've gotten so many people into this show. Yes. I got my mom to watch this show.
1: Yeah, my mom is watching it now. Anyway, Apple TV has this show called Widow's Bay. It's like a thriller comedy, which I've never like seen done before well to the degree that they are doing this.
0: Sure.
1: Basically, Matthew Rhys is the main character. He plays a mayor on an island town in like New England, and it's the whole island is cursed, but he doesn't want to believe it. And each episode, it gets spookier and spookier, but funnier and funnier.
2: Mm-hmm.
1: So, yeah. Eric, I'm telling you, when you get some downtime, you got to do the doubleheader.
0: Yeah, I'm in. Widow's Bay is on Apple TV.

0: XYZ with their Zachary. It's finally happening. We talked about this a few months ago. Pitbull is trying to break the record for the most bald people wearing, or most people wearing a bald cap, I should say.
1: Yes.
0: To emulate Pitbull at one time, and it's going on in Hyde Park in London. This has been going on for years. People have been wearing bald caps to look like Pitbull, and I think at first it bothered him, and now he's just leaning in, which I love.
1: Yeah.
0: The problem is, because they're going for a Guinness record, they need like volunteers to be official counters.
2: Right.
0: I love the idea of you being on holiday or between jobs and you're like, I need a resume builder.
1: I don't know that this builds a resume though, because like it says in the post, like volunteers needed, no experience required, which is just counting really. I don't know that I would take this to a job. Like I help Pitbull get a Guinness World Record.
0: I would have Claude or ChatGPT fluff this up so much. Dude, I was an AP stringer for the election a couple of years ago. You don't have to have any experience for that. You just go pick up votes. I told everyone I was a reporter at the Associated Press.
1: Allegedly.
0: So, you think I can't turn this into something?
1: Allegedly.

0: So you would probably only know this if you grew up in a city that has public bus transportation. But yeah. Jordan, I guess, just found out that they switch drivers mid-route. It's not like you start and end a route. And I guess this depends on your city. But can I take a guess, Jordan? Is that because you've been seeing them take breaks outside our new studio?
1: No. I was on the bus. So because of the new studio, it's easier for me to get to work by taking the bus. I'm on it, you know, to and from.
2: We take the same bus. It's very cute. It's
0: adorable, Audrey. Thank you. Jordan, continue.
1: So I'm on it and we stop at a stop that just has a lot of people. So like we're just filing people off, filing people on. And then one of the people that got on sat in the seat and I was like, whoa. I didn't know we were just letting anybody drive the bus. Come to find out, like, oh, the old driver, I guess their shift was done and switched them out. But for a second, I was like, why is nobody else panicking?
2: Yeah.
1: They're just going to let that man start driving the bus.
0: I don't know if you noticed where our studio is halfway on one of the routes. And I've seen several bus drivers like just out for a smoke break. I've also been on the bus before where they just get off. I had a bus driver walk into 7-Eleven once. And I'm like,
2: well,
0: no,
2: that's what I was
0: know you
2: saying.
0: Can just do that when you have participants on the bus.
2: I mean, I don't think you're supposed to, but also like,
1: is that how you get a bus break? Is you just stop the bus, like, y'all sit here, and I'm going to go grab some cigarettes.
2: There's a bunch of transit centers where I feel like this is more common.
0: Yeah, common if they're following the rules. Again, this depends on the bus in your city, but it's kind of like, I think you get a bonus if you follow less laws.
1: This is so embarrassing that I'm just learning about public buses in real time. Yeah. I'm so
0: Jordan
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0: Jordan grew up super rich,
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0: so that's
1: no,
0: how
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20: Good Wednesday evening, Canton, and as we continue through like partly cloudy skies, very pleasant temperatures in the mid-50s by early tomorrow. It's definitely a windows open kind of night. And then speaking of pleasant for your Thursday across Starr County, lots of sunshine, highs from the low to mid-70s tomorrow afternoon. It's really, really nice. I'm staff meteorologist Holly Streno on Mix 94.1.
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